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0: Hot New Country, KX94.7. 1 week tomorrow, he is at the RBC Amphitheater, Shaboozy with Cowgirl. I actually got a little message today saying, do you want to go to the Shaboozy show next Friday? I'm thinking, yeah, that would be fun. You imagine Friday night, sitting by the water, Lake Ontario, and at the RBC Amphitheater. But again, like I said, a Friday night. It's not a school night. It's very hard to go to concerts on a night when you have to get up the next morning at 4 a.m. But seriously considering going to Shaboozy next Friday.
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0: Number one for Hot New Country, KX 94.7, the James Barker Band, Lawn Chair Lazy. If I recall, I think that was the song that they wrapped up their set at Friday night's Taste for Hospice this past Friday at Balls Falls. I think that's Lawn Chair Lazy was the song that they wrapped it up with. So much fun. And they're going to be hosting, of course, this Saturday's CCMA Awards show. It's televised. You can check it out. And going to be a great time. I can't wait to see what they do. Those guys from the James Barker Band, they are just little crazy guys. So I'm hoping that they let them have a little bit of fun.
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0: pretending. Number one for Hot New Country, KX 94.7, Thelma and James, alternate ending, otherwise known as Mackenzie Porter and her husband Jake. Now, they are performing at the CCMA Awards show on Saturday night. I'm going to assume they're going to do that one, with it being their latest single. And speaking of performers, yesterday morning on the KX Morning Ride, Owen Riegling showed up to hang with Toff and I in the studio. He's one of the performers as well at the CCMA Awards show. Likely, he's nominated, so likely we'll be picking up some hardware. You never know. However, Toff, I don't know if you heard us talking about this morning on the KX Morning Ride. Toff did say to Owen, hey, when you are singing or perhaps getting up to do an acceptance speech, whenever you're on the camera, could you tug at your ear just to let us know that you're thinking of, you know, the KX Morning Ride, thinking of KX 94.7 and its listeners. So if you're watching the show on Saturday, watch for Owen Riegling and see if he tugs at his ear.
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1: What's up, y'all? It's Cole Wetzel. I hear my new song with Ella Langley. How'd you get so jaded? I hit up Ella. We got on it. It didn't take us very long to get it whooped. And yeah, it turned out to be a really cool tune.
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0: for Hot New Country KX 94.7. Owen Riegling, tail light this town. He joined us on the KX Morning Ride yesterday morning, and he is now officially in Saskatoon. He said he was heading out this morning, but we did ask him when he was here because the last tour he went on, he brought the Mildmay. That's where he's from. The town of Mildmay signed with him, and it was kind of his backdrop to his tour. And I asked him yesterday. I said, "Did you ever give that sign back?" He goes, "No, it's actually just still in my dad's garage in Mildmay." So Owen Riegling, November 1st, right here in Hamilton, First Ontario Concert Hall. I wonder if he's going to bring the Mildmay sign with him again.
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1: 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Lainey Wilson here. 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

0: New Country, KX 94.7, Lainey Wilson with John Mayer on guitar, Phone, Keys, Wallet, Megan Maroney before that, 6 months later. On the way, Tony Stevens and what dust is on a wine bottle? David Lee Murphy is up next.
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0: 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The newlywed Dean Brody, a man without a woman, just got married. Russell Dickerson, Worth Your Wild. Hey, it's Melissa joining you, looking for something to do on Sunday. Of course, an organization and a charity ride that we've been involved with for many, many years. It's the Golden Horseshoe Ride for Dad this Sunday, September 20th. Of course, proceeds supporting groundbreaking prostate cancer research and life-saving public awareness. And we do strongly suggest, if you are going to be riding, do your registration online in advance. It will save you a ton of time the morning of the ride. It's going to be a great one. Toff is going to be there as well. So again, if you want to register in advance, ridefordad.ca.
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0: 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I will see you there on Saturday. Heading into another long ride of New Country now with Shaboozy, KX94.7.

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0: for Hot New Country, KX 94.7, Jelly Roll, Hands Up. James Barker Band, Somebody I Know. Looking forward to seeing them host the CCMA Awards show this coming Saturday. It's televised, so you can check it out and watch the show. You know what I love about this year's CCMA Awards show? Over the past few years, they've had, you know, special visitors. In other words, non-Canadian artists that have come by in the past year. I know back in 2011, Luke Bryan, when he first arrived on the scene, he was there. We've had so many. Billy Ray Cyrus came one time. Dustin Lynch came one time. So many Americans have made their way to the CCMA Awards show. This year, I didn't see any American artists on the roster, on the invite list type thing. You never know. Some may show up. But the entire lineup for performers and presenters on Saturday night are Canadian. Yay.
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0: Number one for Hot New Country, KX 94.7, Jason McCoy, Born Again in Dixieland. Luke Bryan before that with his latest Country and She Knows It. On the way, Josh Stumpf, Ella Langley coming up.
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0: Number one for Hot New Country, KX 94.7, and Megan Patrick, Your Daddy Smile. There it is. That's when the artists, they start having kids, and all the songs, or at least some of the songs, that these heart-wrenching, beautiful songs about being a mom or a dad, being parents for the first time. And they have actually put it out there that they did have struggles having this little one. So congratulations once again to Megan Patrick and Mitchell Tenpenny, because looks, if you follow them on social media, looks like they're having the time of their lives.
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0: I am looking forward to it. 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Mentioned it before, because can't say I don't tell you that if you're looking for KX 94.7 gear, whether it be a hat or a t-shirt, you come sooner, closer to 10 than to 1, because once it's gone, it's gone. And by the way, their barbecue, always delicious. 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

0: Country KX 94.7, Tennille Town, Sunshine's Free. The Rucklaws before that, Where I'm From. Hey, it's Melissa joining you on this Thursday evening. Tomorrow's going to be a busy day here at KX 94.7. We've got some visitors coming in. Now, Linda is getting three of the young ladies from the PWHL, Hamilton's PWHL hockey team, coming in tomorrow. They all are from KX country. Like, when they chose who was going to be coming in, they're all from the area. So that's going to be exciting. That's in the 10 o'clock hour. Then at 11 o'clock, keep your eye on our social media, because our buddy, our new buddy, we've just gotten to know him and love him. His name is Andy Colonico from Welland, Ontario. He is actually stopping by with his band in the 11 o'clock hour. That will be on our social media. He's going to sing his great song, Hell Yeah, for us on video. And then if you're heading down to the Tie Cats game tomorrow night, make sure you go a little earlier, because he is doing the pregame show.
1: Fest2Fall is taking over Dixon Park in Cambridge September 25th, featuring the Rucklaws. 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

0: Jen for Hot New Country, KX94.7. We're kind of speculating all the performers at the CCMA Awards show on Saturday night, what they're going to be performing. And I'm guessing that the James Barker Band will be singing that one. It's their latest and doing a great job hosting. Can't wait.
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0: for Hot New Country KX 94.7, Josh Ross, Hate How You Look. Luke Combs before that, Be By You. Thanks for hanging out with me on this Thursday evening. I will see you again tomorrow morning, the KX Morning Ride with Toph and I. Lots going on, the KX Morning Ride match game. Of course, brand new clues for our KX 3 Grand Cash Quest will begin tomorrow after 5 a.m. You want to be listening for them. And lots of other things happening on the show as well. Bright and early between 5:30 and 9. We'll see you then.
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0: Fest to Fall is taking over Dixon Park in Cambridge September 25th, featuring the Reclaws. Dean Brody.
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1: What's up, y'all? It's Cole Wetzel, and here's my new song with Ella Langley. How'd you get so jaded? I hit up Ella. We got on it. It didn't take us very long to get it whooped, and yeah, it turned out to be a really cool tune.
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0: 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And a pair of tickets to Dan and Shay may...
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1: Hey, y'all. Lainey Wilson here. 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

0: Fest to Fall is taking over Dixon Park in Cambridge September 25th, featuring the Reklaws. 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
7: Fall will soon be here, and that means cooler mornings, longer shifts, tougher conditions. 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
1: Afternoon, right around 22 for high. Humidex maybe up around 25, nothing crazy. Sun cloud mix for tomorrow, high of 18. Looks to be cloudy with showers likely on Sunday. Around the Great Lake, Hamilton 11, Niagara Falls 17, and in Toronto 15 degrees. And clear. Let's get our first check on traffic.
2: Here's your delay spots. Eastbound 403 in Mississauga heading towards here, Ontario. We also had some roadwork delays on the westbound 401 past Dixie and the Niagara bound QEW coming past the 427. If you see traffic troubles or can update us, text us 905-667-1947. We'll have another update in less than 10 minutes.
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4: 5:36, Toph and Melissa, Friday, September the 18th. Gonna rethink some things here this morning.
5: Like going out last night?
4: On a school night, yeah. Gonna rethink that one. Sounded like a good idea. Actually, it was awesome. It's Luke Combs, guys.

0: Kongs and rethink some things. Toph and Melissa. Friday, September 18th. Sunshine today. It's going to be pretty nice. Not as humid nor muggy like it was yesterday. Should actually see a little more sun. High 22, humidex 25. And at last check, Hamilton at 11. But it's clear. How's traffic?
1: Crash in Mississauga on the eastbound 403 heading towards here, Ontario. Same for the southbound 427 heading towards the QEW. And we also have some roadwork delays ongoing on the westbound 401 heading towards the 410 past Dixie. If you see traffic troubles, text us 905-667-1947. 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We'll have another update in less than 10 minutes.
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0: Hamilton got a full throttle dose of Jason Aldean last night. TD Coliseum. It was loud. It was gritty. And it was packed to the rafters. Good show. I'm flipping tired.
1: I ran into two ladies at the LCBO yesterday, all dolled up at like 1 o'clock in the afternoon, getting ready to go to Jason Aldean. Yeah. I asked them where they were headed. They said Jason Aldean.
0: There were a lot of boots and dresses going on at the TD Coliseum last night. Plethora. Good time, man. By all packed too, man. Like, honestly, it was just slamming. He did not disappoint. Good. So damn good. Sunny with increasing cloud this afternoon. High 22. Humidex 25. It's 11. How's traffic?
1: Ongoing delays on the westbound 401 heading past the 410. That's because of road work. So it's basically slow from Dixie right out towards the 410. I'm taking a look. Those earlier problems and delays on the eastbound 403 through here, Ontario, have been cleared. And the southbound 427 heading towards the QEW also cleared. If you see traffic troubles, text us 905-667-1947. We'll have another update in less

0: So yeah, I'm just trying to get my coffee rolling this morning. Out a little later than maybe I should have been last night.
1: But it was worth it.
0: Honestly, it really was. It was so good. So get this. You know, stuff always happens when we go to events and people come up and say hi.
1: Right.
0: So it sounds like the beginning of a joke. So I'm standing at the bar with Fuller. Guy comes up to me. Cowboy hat.
1: Is he the one in the picture that you just posted on Facebook?
0: Yes.
1: Okay.
0: Taps me on the shoulder.
1: Looks familiar.
0: Hi, I'm Trevor. Oh, hi. I'm from Thunder Bay, Ontario.
1: Oh.
0: Drove here to come to the show, but we listened to you online.
1: Oh.
0: We love your show. Keep it going. I said,
1: yay.
0: Can I get a picture of you, dude? And I did. It was just...
1: Yeah.
0: I posted it on the Facebook page. Like, the odds of that? That was nuts.
1: That was very cool.
0: And we had a chance. Lynn was there. Derm, Mikey, the gang was all there. We were missing Melissa.
1: Yeah.
0: But
1: I'm the most rested today.
0: Yeah, I was going to say you're carrying the show today, man.
1: And you got to meet Jason. I thought that that wasn't something you were expecting.
0: It actually came down last minute.
1: Oh, good.
0: Anya Wilson, Linda, myself, and Mikey had a chance to hang with Jason Aldean, have a little chat. It was very, very cool.
1: Linda's got her arm pretty tight around him.
0: Yeah, I know. He was trying to push away. The best part was that Linda was trying to tell Jason Aldean a story, and I'm looking at his face.
1: What?
0: Never mind. I'll let Linda explain it. But...
1: That's funny. And Derm likely not in the picture because it was probably before he got off the air
0: That's exactly it.
1: Yeah.
0: Derm had to work till 7, so he didn't have a chance to get down there in time. But it was just rocking.
1: No,
0: Jason Aldean, and people love him. They were singing every word to every song.
1: Oh, I bet.
0: He loved it. Mm. So good.
1: Well, like I said, I was at the LCBO in Brantford yesterday. I think it was about 1 o'clock in the like, wow, where are you ladies going?
0: Yeah, where
1: are
0: y'all going?
1: Yeah.
0: Can I come?
1: Yeah.
0: All right. KX3 grand cash quest. We have a clue coming up in about 15 minutes. Stick around.
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0: best, just keep it locked to KX94.7 this weekend. And a pair of tickets to Dan and Shay may...
1: Be coming my way? 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
2: Good morning at 6 o'clock. I'm Laura Hampshire with KX News for Boonstra Heating and Air Conditioning. Clear and cool, 11 degrees right now. Checking traffic, here's Melissa.
3: Ongoing roadwork delay on the westbound 401 that says past Dixie, but I'm seeing delays right past the 410 as a result of that. Around Hamilton through Burlington, Oakville, even Mississauga on the QEW in great shape. KX 94.7 traffic continues.
2: Making news this hour, a bit of a price drop at the pumps. The price for a liter of regular has gone down this morning by 10 cents and is selling for an average of $1.81. The Prime Minister has returned from a busy trip to Europe, where he continues to push for trade deals to make Canada less reliable on the United States. Mark Carney is set to address his Liberal caucus in Ottawa today. The retreat comes ahead of the fall sitting in the House of Commons on Monday, when the fuel excise tax extension will be enacted. Canadian parents are getting more money in their bank accounts today for the Canada Child Benefit. It's a tax-free monthly payment from the federal government aimed at helping with the cost of raising children. The amount depends on your income, the number of children in your care, and their ages. The maximum is about $680 for kids under six and almost $575 for the older ones. Hamilton police need your help identifying two young women wanted for assault. Photos of the pair have been posted online. Police say they attacked a woman at a home in the Market and Caroline Streets area in mid-July, leaving her with serious injuries that required surgery. A McMaster researcher and entrepreneur has been named one of Canada's top 40 under 40. John Stokes has earned international recognition for his innovative approach to antibiotic discovery. An assistant professor in the Department of Biochemistry and Biomedical Sciences, the 36-year-old is using artificial intelligence to discover new antibiotics and tackle antimicrobial resistance, one of the world's most pressing public health threats. The smell of popcorn and candy apples will be emanating from the Binbrook Fairgrounds. The 173rd annual Binbrook Fall Fair kicks off today and runs until Sunday, with a full schedule of activities including a demolition derby, rodeo, animal shows, farm vendors, and a midway. Gates open at 5 this afternoon. In sports, Josh Allen quickly put a stamp on the Buffalo Bills' new stadium, throwing three touchdown passes and running for two as the Bills beat the Lions 41-31 in their first regular season game at Highmark Stadium. Canada's women's wheelchair basketball team will be playing the U.S. for gold tomorrow after defeating the Netherlands 85-73 in the World Championship semifinals in Ottawa. The Hamilton Cardinals begin the playoffs against the Jackfish tonight, and single tickets for the Hamilton Hammers go on sale later this morning. Your forecast is next.
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2: Not a bad day today. Mix of sun and cloud with a high of 22 degrees. Partly cloudy tonight with a low of 12. Tomorrow, mix of sun and cloud but a high of 18. Then we have a chance of showers Sunday with a high of 20. And back to some sunshine Monday with a high of 17. Currently, it is, where are we at right now? 11 degrees in Hamilton. There's weather and more at kxcountry.fm.
9: So we've got Riley Green coming up and Josh Ross here. Melissa, do you see what's in between these two particular songs?
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9: KX 3 grand cash quest clue. It's coming up. Stick around for it. Like I said, the Duckman's here, but first, it's JR.

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1: Clue number 7 is valid and true. 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It's not somewhere yellow. 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

0: Josh Ross. Before that, 6:13 on the ride. Coff and Melissa. End of the work week. Friday, September 18. A reminder, you can stream KX94.7 on all your devices, just like Tyler did, who I met from Thunder Bay, who drove to the show for Al Dean last night.
1: That's a long drive, isn't it?
0: Just blowing my mind.
1: Yeah.
0: What? Anyway, it works. Sunny with increasing cloud this afternoon and 22, humidex 25, we got 11. How's traffic?
1: The only trouble spot I'm seeing is the westbound 401 heading past the 410, starting to affect now the southbound lanes of the 410 as well. That's all road work delays. And we had earlier problems as well southbound on the 427, making your way towards the 409. If you see traffic troubles or can update us, text us 905-667-1947. 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
2: 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If I'm having heart palpitations, I want them luxurious. Make it a Vancy.
1: Oh, man.
0: I'm feeling just like, are you feeling, just like that today.
1: You're actually thinking of a special coffee?
0: Yeah, put some cinnamon in there, whatever that does. Good night last night. I put up some pictures of some folks that we bumped into last night at the Jason Aldean show. It was packed to the rafters. Guy lit it up. It was loud. It was all Hamilton. It was so good. So his band and... he's one of my all-time favorites. He just is. And he did not disappoint. Everybody was so fired up last night. So check out our KX94.7 socials. A couple of radio hobos by the name of Mike, Linda, and Toff had a chance to say hi to Jason, which was really, really cool. So good night last night. Man, so damn good.
1: Very cool. And you're still, and you still love, did you guys go to the Iron Cow beforehand, the Moo Moo Bar?
0: Yeah, we call it the Moo Moo. Yeah.
1: And...
0: it was good. Heather had a bite to eat. I think she had some butter chicken there. Oh. And the rest of us just kind of had beverages, but it was good.
1: Shocking.
0: Yeah, right? Comes up. We're going to get you double whiskey on the rocks.
1: Don't put anything in my stomach.
0: And when I say rocks, just one piece of ice, too. Don't want to water it down. No, it was great. It was packed.
1: That's great.
0: Like, seriously. It amazes me, the sound, too, at TD Coliseum. They did such a damn good job. And that was Durham was there last time. It was his first time at the TD Coliseum.
1: Right.
0: He was impressed.
1: Okay.
0: Yeah.
1: I think I'm the only one now that hasn't been to the TD Coliseum,
0: oh,
1: so
0: man.
1: I've got to go.
0: Seriously.
1: Yeah.
0: You got to go. Isn't there some kind of air supply show coming here?
1: No, but you know who's coming for around the holidays? Pentatonix. I'm
0: yes.
1: a huge fan of theirs.
0: Me too. Good stuff. All right. Moments ago, gosh, I hope you heard it. It was the KX3 Grand Cash Quest Clue. Okay? We just played one. We're going to continue to do this. And then on Monday, Melissa and I are going to have your first chance to take a shot as to where you think the 3,000
1: yeah.
0: is. Okay? In the meantime, I need a coffee.
1: Okay. Yeah, you can get another coffee.
0: I need a venti or something like that.
1: Double shot. Venti.
0: An Americano. Yeah, just fill me up.
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4: 8:21, Friday, September 18th. It is clear and 11 degrees. Check on traffic and weather after Nate.

0: Kind of like Mike Fuller and I at the bar last night. We didn't waste one drop of whiskey.
1: Good.
0: Not a drop.
1: Are you invited back again?
0: Well, we weren't the only ones having a good time. I'll tell you that.
1: Just
0: getting too old, but you know what? Sometimes you just got to do what you got to do. Sunshine, increasing cloud today, 22 the high, humidex 25. I think we're still right around 11, but it is clear. How's traffic?
1: Still seeing delays on the westbound 401 through Dixie. That was roadwork delays. Now eastbound 401 heading towards the 427. We have problems through there. Starting to fill in on the routes around Hamilton, but actually still quite light. If you see traffic troubles, text us 905-667-1947. 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
0: So, do you support any charity organizations each year? That is our poll question on X at KX947. We'll get to it in about 10 minutes. High Valley, next.
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1: Yeah, I am so excited.
0: It's a good fit for you. You just are a natural fit for that.
1: I'm the trailer girl here.
0: It's pretty cool.
1: And I'm proud of it.
0: As you should be.
1: Yep.
0: And after 8 o'clock when we play the match game, my question is going to revolve around trailers. And you will have to match Melissa today.
1: Just keep in mind, I'm proud of me and my trailer life.

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0: Good morning at 6:30. I'm Laura Hipshire with KX News. Sunny and seasonal today. 11 degrees right now. Checking traffic. Here's Melissa.
1: Ongoing roadwork delays on the westbound 401 heading through Dixie and towards the 410. I am seeing delays as well on the southbound 410 heading towards the 401 as a result. We also had earlier problems on the eastbound 401 at the 427. KX 94.7 traffic continues.
0: Making news this hour, gas prices have dropped a dime. The cost for a liter of regular has gone down by 10 cents today. That puts the average price around $1.81. Diesel prices haven't changed and remain at their highest, around $2.68 per liter. The Prime Minister has returned home to Ottawa, where he's set to address his Liberal caucus today. Mark Carney has spent part of this week in Europe pushing for trade deals to make Canada less reliable on the United States. Canada was also invited to become the first associate member of the EU, an issue that will be put up for debate in Parliament. The fall sitting starts Monday. The latest Canada Child Benefit payment is being issued to bank accounts today. The amount depends on your income, the number of children in your care, and their ages. The maximum is about $680 for kids under six and almost $575 for the older ones. The tax-free monthly payment from the federal government is aimed at helping with the cost of raising children. Police have released the photos of two young women wanted for a serious assault in downtown Hamilton that required surgery. They say the pair attacked a woman outside her home in the Market and Caroline Streets area in mid-July. She was rushed to hospital for treatment. If you can identify the suspects, please contact police or Crime Stoppers. A McMaster researcher has launched a collaborative to advance the safe and effective use of AI in healthcare. Bright Ho founded the group called eBAME to develop a standardized approach in common language in how artificial intelligence is conducted in medical research. He says physicians are using AI for all kinds of tasks, from creating patient chart summaries to assisting with diagnoses. The Culture Day Festival returns to Oakville today. It invites residents to explore creativity and artistic expression through free hands-on and behind-the-scenes activities. This year, artists, creators, and community groups will host more than 130 free programs and events showcasing the town's rich cultural landscape. A special flag raising is being held later this morning. And it's been around for 173 years, the Binbrook Fall Fair. Gates open at 5 this afternoon for the annual event, which features a demolition derby, rodeo, animal shows, farm vendors, and a midway. In sports, Bills quarterback Josh Allen threw three touchdown passes and ran for two to ultimately beat the Lions 41-31. It also happened to be the Bills' home opener for their new Diggs Highmark Stadium, which has already been nicknamed the house that Allen built. Also, to honor their cross-border fan base, the Bills invited Bare Naked Ladies to sing O Canada ahead of kickoff last night, with both countries' flags being displayed on the field. Your forecast is next.
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2: Checking your forecast, a mix of sun and cloud today with a high of 22 degrees. Partly cloudy tonight with a low of 12. Tomorrow, mix of sun and cloud, a high of 18. Chance of showers Sunday with a high of 20, and backs to a mix of sun and cloud Monday with a high of 17. Currently, it's 11 in Hamilton. There's weather and more at kxcountry.fm.
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3: 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We'll get to that after Lainey and Morgan.

0: Lainey, John Mayer. How's everybody doing? You good? You happy it's Friday? My sure is on. Melissa, you good?
1: I'm good.
0: And Tuesday.
1: Yeah.
0: We're rolling into the Great Canadian Weekend. Sunny, increasing clouds this afternoon. High 22, humidex 25. Looking pretty good tomorrow for boots on the ground. Sun, cloud, high of 18. Now, for Golden Horseshoe Ride for Dad on Sunday, it might be a little bit wet, but we're working on it. Overcast conditions, a chance of a shower, and a high of 20. Right now, it's 11 and clear. Let's try it.
1: The great cause that you're riding for does not go away no matter the weather, so get out there. In Caledon, Dixie and King Street closed for a crash investigation. A crash ongoing westbound 401 collector ramp to White's Road. Westbound 401 collectors at Dixie. We still have some road work through there as we do on the northbound 400 at 89. If you see traffic troubles, text us 905-667-1947. We'll have another update in less than 10 minutes.
0: 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It's on X. And you can weigh in at KX947. If you don't have access to social media, you can always text 905-667-1947.
1: Of course, we just mentioned it. It's here at KX947. One of the reasons we love what we do is because it gives us the opportunity to support many local charities. Toph, myself, and the other announcers, we all have charities that are near and dear to our hearts. This weekend, we have the Golden Horseshoe Ride for Dad and Boots on the Ground charity motorcycle runs. So we're asking you, do you support any charity organizations each year, whether it be maybe financially or with your time?
0: Yeah, just supporting them, yeah.
1: Yeah.
0: Liking the how this is shaking out, yes, occasionally at 62%. That's cool.
1: And 15% saying yes, lots. You and I have both said that if we ever retire, I don't know what that is, but if we ever do
0: retire.
1: It. Yeah, because you and I are, you know, we like to keep busy. Likely, myself anyway, we would probably get involved more in charities, that sort of thing.
0: Yeah, so there you go. I see some people are saying no, but I want to. And with these charity runs, in particular this one, if you don't ride, that's okay. You can go online, you can donate that way and show your support, which
1: right.
0: is very, very cool. So easy to do with the technology we have these
1: and
0: days.
1: In the future, keep in mind that with the charity motorcycle runs, it's a really fun event. If you don't ride, they need volunteers.
0: 100%.
1: Yeah.
0: Okay, poll question on X at KX947.
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0: Dan 27, he's gone a big stadium tour. Huge. It's Guy Chesney. Carry on.

0: plunge coming down the pipe. So good. 6:53, Friday, 18 September. Sun increasing, cloud high 22. It's half of that right now at 11. It is clear over to traffic.
1: We do have some problems if you're traveling on the westbound 401. It's actually earlier road work delays, but still causing heavy slowdowns anywhere on the westbound 401 through the 410. We also had problems with a crash closing off the intersection in Caledon of Dixie and King, and another collision cleanup westbound 401 collector ramp to White. If you see traffic troubles, text us 905-667-1947. 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
0: Just in front of 7 o'clock, he's in Saskatchewan right now at the moment for the CCMAs. Then going to be closer to home here, right?
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2: Morning. It is 7 o'clock. I'm Laura Hampshire with KX News for St. Jean Realty. Much cooler air today. 11 degrees right now. Checking traffic. Here's Melissa.
3: Crash cleanup on the westbound 401 collector ramp to White's Road that is sitting in the left lane in the Caledon area. They have the intersection of Dixie and King Street blocked off for a collision investigation. Around Hamilton, just filling in with volume, but actually not too bad at this point. KX 94.7 traffic continues.
2: Making news this hour, a bit of a price drop at the pumps. The price for a liter of regular has gone down this morning by 10 cents and is selling for an average of $1.81. The Prime Minister has returned from a busy trip to Europe, where he continues to push for trade deals to make Canada less reliable on the United States. Mark Carney is set to address his Liberal caucus in Ottawa today. The retreat comes ahead of the fall sitting in the House of Commons on Monday, when the fuel excise tax extension will be enacted. Canadian parents are getting more money in their bank accounts today for the Canada Child Benefit. It's a tax-free monthly payment from the federal government aimed at helping with the cost of raising children. The amount depends on your income, the number of children in your care, and their ages. The maximum is about $680 for kids under six and almost $575 for the older ones. Hamilton police need your help identifying two young women wanted for assault. Photos of the pair have been posted online. Police say they attacked a woman at a home in the Market and Caroline Streets area in mid-July, leaving her with serious injuries that required surgery. A McMaster researcher and entrepreneur has been named one of Canada's top 40 under 40. John Stokes has earned international recognition for his innovative approach to antibiotic discovery. An assistant professor in the Department of Biochemistry and Biomedical Sciences, the 36-year-old is using artificial intelligence to discover new antibiotics and tackle antimicrobial resistance, one of the world's most pressing public health threats. The smell of popcorn and candy apples will be emanating from the Binbrook Fairgrounds. The 173rd annual Binbrook Fall Fair kicks off today and runs until Sunday with a full schedule of activities, including a demolition derby, rodeo, animal shows, farm vendors, and a midway. Gates open at 5 this afternoon. In sports, Josh Allen quickly put a stamp on the Buffalo Bills' new stadium, throwing three touchdown passes and running for two as the Bills beat the Lions 41-31 in their first regular season game at Highmark Stadium. Canada's women's wheelchair basketball team will be playing the U.S. for gold tomorrow after defeating the Netherlands 85-73 in the World Championship semifinals in Ottawa. The Hamilton Cardinals begin the playoffs against the Jackfish tonight, and single tickets for the Hamilton Hammers go on sale later this morning. Your forecast is next.
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6: When
2: a mix of sun and cloud today with a high of 22 degrees. Partly cloudy tonight with a low of 12. More sunshine possible tomorrow with a high of 18, but a chance of showers Sunday with a high of 20, and some sunshine Monday with a high of 17. Currently, it is 11 degrees in Hamilton. There's weather and more at kxcountry.fm.
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8: 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Giddy up! Cameron Whitcomb's on the way with Kingdom of Fear. Great tune. But first,

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0: That is Cameron Whitcomb. Don't have to tell you that, Kingdom of Fear. Welcome in, 7-Eleven.
1: I want a Slurpee.
0: I get Slurpee, maybe a chocolate milk and one of their sandwiches.
1: It's today or tomorrow is their bring your own cup Slurpee day.
0: Yeah, well, I was out hooting with the Owls last night.
1: So you want.
0: Trying to soar with the Eagles here this morning. I'm hurting. Okay, pretty nice day shaping up. Sunshine and crisp and cloud. We're going to top out at 22, Humidex 25. It is 11 and clear. How are the roads?
1: Well, the roads are actually a lot lighter than usual. Maybe everybody's taking the morning off after Jason Aldean last night.
0: Yeah, good luck. Must be nice.
1: But we are seeing a little bit of volume, and not as bad as it usually is, making your way around Hamilton through Burlington, Oakville, Mississauga. We did have problems with a crash westbound 401 collector ramp to White's Road, and also in the Caledon area, Dixie and King Street, also dealing with a collision. If you see traffic troubles or can update us or want to rub it in Toff's face that you have the morning off, text us 905-667-1947. 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We'll have another update in less than 10 minutes.
0: Yeah, I tend to get a little stressed out at these things. I took Heather last time. We had Linda, Mikey, and Durham were there. And, because you got to be at certain places, certain times, meet certain people, and blah, blah, blah, blah, right. blah. And I honestly have anxiety, and it just goes, pow. So maybe I should take Heather just to Costco for a date.
1: Well, apparently it's trending. Costco dates are trending. So what you do is the date entails wandering the aisles at Costco, eating the samples. Oh, that's your appetizers. You are discussing what things you would buy at Costco. So getting to know each other through the products. Like, for example, like if they stop and look at this Disney Halloween decoration, you know that they're a Disney fan or they're a Halloween fan, but you don't actually purchase anything. You just walk around and find out what they like for food, that sort of thing. And then you wrap it up with, of course, a $1.50 hot dog and pop. A casual and inexpensive date. Would that interest you? And we're asking you, what's the cheapest date you've ever been on? What? I think it sounds wonderful. And I'm not even going to admit that Greg and I have done that before.
0: I mean, I enjoy walking around Costco. I mean, I'm not going to lie. A lot of people like to, you know, wander the aisles and have the samples and snacks.
1: Right.
0: But I'm not sure I would take Heather for a date. Hey, honey, you want to go look at through the TV section and phone section at Costco and then have a wiener?
1: But this, they're actually specifically saying this is the early dating stages, like even a first date.
0: Well, let me give the first daters a little advice. Don't do that.
1: It depends on the person. I think it's wonderful because then there's no pressure. They're not spending a ton of money on me, so I don't feel if it's not a good date, then I don't feel any guilt.
0: If I took someone on a first date to a Costco, no matter what date, I get dropped like a bad habit.
1: Then you're dating the wrong people. Karen's laughed. Her cheapest date ever was grabbing a sausage at the Canadian Tire outdoor hot dog stand and then going through the car wash.
0: Oh, through the car wash. Yeah, is that one where it gets all dark and cuddly inside?
1: It gets foamy for 4 minutes. Kathy says the CNE 50 years ago. Total cost $20. Food building was back when they had samples in the food building. So.
0: Yeah. so random. Grabbing a sausage at the Canadian Tire Outdoor Stand. I know exactly what you're talking about. Then go through the car wash.
1: Even just walk through Canadian Tire. That's
0: probably
1: fun.
0: The one up here on Upper James. I know exactly what you're talking about.
1: Every Canadian Tire has a sausage guy.
0: Wow, with the car wash right there.
1: We have a Brantford one.
0: Good Lord.
1: Oh, that's funny.
0: Okay.
1: So that's a fun discussion. It's up on our KX947 Facebook page.
0: Well, yeah. And one thing for sure, I'm not going to take dating advice from you, okay? I'm good. I would get dropped like a bad hat if I did that. I mean, in this day and age.
1: Well, I mean, don't just do it. Just, make sure she agrees to it or they agree to it first.
0: But if you're trying to surprise them, We're going on
1: a
0: date.
1: Don't surprise them with a Costco date.
0: We're going on a date. Oh, we're going to Costco. We're going to have samples, free samples. And we're not going to buy anything. We're just going to have a wiener after we get through checkout.
1: Don't surprise them with a Costco
0: date. Then we can eat it in our car. And go through the car wash.
1: You can't find a spot at one of the tables.
0: Oh, she would just hold her thumb and her finger up and just, hey, New Year.
1: Not everybody's got a bigger budget.
0: All right, this discussion is, believe it or not, happening right now on Facebook.
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0: put your hands up. How many people have been on a date in Costco? Put your hands up wherever you can see it.
1: It's fun. Love me a Costco hot dog.
0: So look, Friday, weather's looking pretty good. It's going to be a great night for the Cardinals game one, CBL championship game. Okay, that's at Bernie Arbor Stadium tonight against the smelly Welland Jackfish. Okay, just the Welland Jackfish. We're going to hit 22. I got 11. How's traffic?
1: Eastbound on the 401 past the 427. Looks like we got new problems through there. It's a busy drive on the southbound 427 as well as you head down towards the 409. That whole area around Pearson Airport is very slow. Hamilton's actually looking a bit lighter than usual, but still some volume spots. Ongoing crash cleanup westbound on the 401 collector ramp to White's Road. And in Caledon, they had Dixie and King Street closed for a crash investigation. KX94.7 traffic is brought to you in part by Strode's Barbecue and Deli in Brantford. From the sound of the sizzle to that first bite where everything goes quiet, make something unforgettable with Strode's Barbecue and Deli, 403 Fairview Drive, Brantford, and at strodes.ca. We'll have another update in less than 10 minutes.
0: We will be right back. Luke Bryan coming up.
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2: Yeah.
1: Okay. It's going to be fun, and we get the poll question straight ahead. Luke Bryan, playing is a good thing. Except when we're driving motorcycles, right? 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

0: morning, it's 7:30. I'm Laura Hampshire with KX News for Dirt Depot and Bruce's Bins. Clear and cool, 11 degrees right now. Checking traffic, here's Melissa.
1: Yes, you have some volume on the Mage routes, but it's actually a little bit lighter than usual. We have two trouble spots on going westbound 401 collector ramps to White's Road. That was a collision. And in Caledon, Dixie Road and King Street, that intersection closed for a crash investigation. KX 94.7 traffic continues.
0: Making news this hour, gas prices have dropped a dime. The cost for a liter of regular has gone down by 10 cents today. That puts the average price around $1.81. Diesel prices haven't changed and remain at their highest, around $2.68 per liter. The Prime Minister has returned home to Ottawa, where he's set to address his Liberal caucus today. Mark Carney has spent part of this week in Europe pushing for trade deals to make Canada less reliant on the United States. Canada was also invited to become the first associate member of the EU, an issue that will be put up for debate in Parliament. The fall sitting starts Monday. The latest Canada Child Benefit payment is being issued to bank accounts today. The amount depends on your income, the number of children in your care, and their ages. The maximum is about $680 for kids under six and almost $575 for the older ones. The tax-free monthly payment from the federal government is aimed at helping with the cost of raising children. Police have released the photos of two young women wanted for a serious assault in downtown Hamilton that required surgery. They say the pair attacked a woman outside her home in the Market and Caroline Streets area in mid-July. She was rushed to hospital for treatment. If you can identify the suspects, please contact police or Crime Stoppers. A McMaster researcher has launched a collaborative to advance the safe and effective use of AI in healthcare. Bright Ho founded the group called eBAME to develop a standardized approach in common language in how artificial intelligence is conducted in medical research. He says physicians are using AI for all kinds of tasks, from creating patient chart summaries to assisting with diagnoses. The Culture Day Festival returns to Oakville today. It invites residents to explore creativity and artistic expression through free hands-on and behind-the-scenes activities. This year, artists, creators, and community groups will host more than 130 free programs and events showcasing the town's rich cultural landscape. A special flag raising is being held later this morning. And it's been around for 173 years, the Binbrook Fall Fair. Gates open at 5 this afternoon for the annual event, which features a demolition derby, rodeo, animal shows, farm vendors, and a midway. In sports, Bills quarterback Josh Allen threw three touchdown passes and ran for two to ultimately beat the Lions 41-31. It also happened to be the Bills' home opener for their new Diggs Highmark Stadium, which has already been nicknamed the house that Allen built. Also, to honor their cross-border fan base, the Bills invited Bare Naked Ladies to sing O Canada ahead of kickoff last night, with both countries' flags being displayed on the field. Your forecast is next.
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0: Checking your forecast, a mix of sun and cloud today with a high of 22 degrees. Partly cloudy tonight, a low of 12. Tomorrow, mix of sun and cloud with a high

0: high of 18, cloudy with a chance of showers Sunday with a high of 20, and some sunshine Monday with a high of 17. Normal high around this time of year is around 20. Currently, it is 11 degrees in Hamilton. There's weather and more at kxcountry.fm.
1: 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Well, here's hoping for a decent weekend of weather. A couple of charity motorcycle rides that KX94.7 is involved with. And that kind of revolves around our KX21 poll question.
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1: Cool beans. Okay, that's on X at KX94.7. Encourage you to weigh in there. You can also hit us up on our text line at 905-667-1947.

0: 745 of the Rhine, stream KX947 on all your devices. Zach Tom, South of Sanity. How's everybody doing? Friday, September 18th.
1: Already.
0: It will be sunny with increasing cloud today. Right around where we're supposed to be. Not real humid like yesterday. It was kind of muggy yesterday afternoon. 22, humidex maybe 25. Sun cloud tomorrow at 18. Good news for boots on the ground. And then cloudy with showers possible on Sunday and a high of 20. Not so great for Ride for Dad Golden Horseshoe, but rain or shine, kickstands are up. Right now, around the Great Lake, Niagara Falls 15, Toronto also at 15, Hamilton is 11 degrees. Everybody is reporting clear conditions. How are the roads?
1: Reported debris in the road in the HOV lane northbound 410 past Steeles. I'm just looking around Hamilton. Yeah, we have some volume eastbound 403 heading towards the Link and again past 6 North, but it's actually a little bit lighter than usual. It's still there, but lighter than usual. Trust me. Other than that, we have a few problem spots that were ongoing. If you're traveling at Dixie and King Street in the Caledon area, that is closed, and a crash cleanup on the westbound 401 collector ramp to White's Road. If you see traffic troubles, text us 905-667-1947. KX947 traffic is brought to you in part by Woodbine Mohawk Park. Big stakes racing, big night out. Don't miss the Mohawk Million Saturday, September 26th at Woodbine Mohawk Park in Milton. We'll have another update in less than 10 minutes.
0: So we like giving back to the community here at KX947. It's something we love to do. And this weekend, we've got a couple of events. On Saturday, tomorrow, it's Boots on the Ground. Peer support for first responders. That is happening. And then on Sunday, it is the Golden Horseshoe Ride for Dad. Okay? And we've been involved with both of these organizations for years. And this kind of inspired our question today.
1: We're asking you, do you support any charity organizations over the year, each year? And so far, 50%, which is good to see, say yes occasionally. 22% are saying yes lots. And 13% it's tied saying no, but I want to, and 13% no, not at all. I think what happens too is it's a personal thing for many people. You have maybe been immediately affected
0: for
1: by
0: sure.
1: An organization.
0: Kim shot us a text say, I play $20 every week for Catch the Ace. Does that count? Half of it goes to charities.
1: I would say so.
0: Yes.
1: Anytime you contribute something for a charity. Rick says, hey, Toph and Melissa, we support Ronald McDonald House and McMaster Kids. Yep,
0: fantastic.
1: Rick, same here.
0: Fantastic. All right, so you can weigh in on X at KX947, or you can hit us up like Kim did on the text line, 905-667-1947.
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0: 7:51, Toph and Melissa. The KX Motor Ride Match Game is coming up after 8.
1: I'm ready.
0: Everybody plays.
1: Let's go.
0: Hear the text line. Gonna have to match Melissa. Okay. It's Tim Hicks, who was in earlier this week. So cool. Going somewhere, KX.

0: It's Tim Hicks going somewhere in these boots. Going to Peel Police Association tomorrow for the annual Boots on the Ground ride. 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Looking forward to heading out there tomorrow. And then on Sunday, it's Golden Horseshoe Ride for Dad. By the way, if you want more information on either of the rides, bootsontheground.ca or rideforDad.ca. Hope to see you this weekend. Sunny, increasing cloud, 22. Humidex 25. I got 11. How's traffic?
1: Just volume around Hamilton. No problems have been reported. Southbound 427 at Finch. That crash has been reported cleared. We did have problems northbound 410 through Steeles with debris in the Caledon area. Dixie and King Street closed for a crash investigation. If you see traffic troubles or can update us, text us 905-667-1947. We'll have another update in less than 10 minutes.
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0: 7:57, Laura straight ahead. KX Morning Ride Match Game coming straight up. What are we playing for today?
1: Today we are playing for a pair of tickets to the Cowboy Up Tour featuring Elise Saunders right here in Toronto, rather, at the Rivoli on October the 11th.
0: Okay, so everyone plays. You'll have to match Melissa the Match Game just after 8.

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2: Good morning. It is 8 o'clock. I'm Laura Hampshire with KX News for Oakville Home Leisure. Sunny and seasonal today. 11 degrees right now. Checking traffic. Here's Melissa.
3: I'm taking a look around the Hamilton area. Yes, we have some volume, but it's a lot lighter than usual. And we had some roadwork delays if you're traveling on the westbound 403 heading down towards the QEW. And also, if you're traveling in the Caledon area, just a heads up, we did have that closure of Dixie and King. KX 94.7 traffic. Traffic continues.
2: Making news this hour, a bit of a price drop at the pumps. The price for a liter of regular has gone down this morning by 10 cents and is selling for an average of $1.81. The Prime Minister has returned from a busy trip to Europe, where he continues to push for trade deals to make Canada less reliable on the United States. Mark Carney is set to address his Liberal caucus in Ottawa today. The retreat comes ahead of the fall sitting of the House of Commons on Monday, when the fuel excise tax extension will be enacted. Canadian parents are getting more money in their bank accounts today for the Canada Child Benefit. It's a tax-free monthly payment from the federal government aimed at helping with the cost of raising children. The amount depends on your income, the number of children in your care, and their ages. The maximum is about $680 for kids under six and almost $575 for the older ones. Hamilton police need your help identifying two young women wanted for assault. Photos of the pair have been posted online. Police say they attacked a woman at a home in the Market and Caroline Streets area in mid-July, leaving her with serious injuries that required surgery. A McMaster researcher and entrepreneur has been named one of Canada's top 40 under 40. John Stokes has earned international recognition for his innovative approach to antibiotic discovery. An assistant professor in the Department of Biochemistry and Biomedical Sciences, the 36-year-old is using artificial intelligence to discover new antibiotics and tackle antimicrobial resistance, one of the world's most pressing public health threats. The smell of popcorn and candy apples will be emanating from the Binbrook Fairgrounds. The 173rd annual Binbrook Fall Fair kicks off today and runs until Sunday, with a full schedule of activities including a demolition derby, rodeo, animal shows, farm vendors, and a midway. Gates open at 5 this afternoon. In sports, Josh Allen quickly put a stamp on the Buffalo Bills' new stadium, throwing three touchdown passes and running for two as the Bills beat the Lions 41-31 in their first regular season game at Highmark Stadium. Canada's women's wheelchair basketball team will be playing the U.S. for gold tomorrow after defeating the Netherlands 85-73 in the World Championship semifinals in Ottawa. The Hamilton Cardinals begin the playoffs against the Jackfish tonight, and single tickets for the Hamilton Hammers go on sale later this morning. Your forecast is next.
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8: You want to look at the weather, Melissa?
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8: Okay, well, why don't I look at the weather here right now? Sunny with increasing cloud this afternoon. Going to hit about 22 degrees, humidex 25. As we look ahead tomorrow, a sun cloud mix and a high of 18. Clouded with showers likely on Sunday and a high of 20. Right now in Hamilton, it is clear, but it's 11 degrees. 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
1: 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We love you, man. I just don't love Boston.
2: I want to go to Boston.
1: Boston.
2: Boston.
1: All right. Before we get into the match game, sunshine, increasing clouds, should hit 22. It's a beautiful start to your 18th of September. Maybe humidity close to 25. Tomorrow, sun, cloud, 18. Looks like showers on Sunday, I'm afraid. High 20, it's 11. How's traffic?
2: We had that closure of the intersection of Dixie and King and Caledon. I haven't had any updates on that, so likely it is still closed. We have new troubles now, southbound 427 at Finch in the HOV lane. Taking a look around Hamilton, yeah, just volume, but no problems have been reported. If you see traffic troubles, text us 905-667-1947. 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We'll have another update in less than 10 minutes.
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1: Yes, indeed. 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
2: Up for grabs today, if you are the first correct match with moi, a pair of tickets to the Cowboy Up Tour featuring Elise Saunders, Kato, and Josh Dillon, October 11th at the Rivoli in Toronto.
1: Very cool. Okay. Are you ready to go?
2: Yeah, I am ready.
1: Fantastic. Melissa is going to outdoor travel tomorrow from 10 a.m. to 1 p.m.
2: Yeah, I am.
1: She's a natural when it comes to glamping.
2: Yes.
1: Give her an RV, and within 5 minutes, she'll have it looking like a blank. Melissa's going to outdoor travel tomorrow, 10 to 1, live on location. She's a natural when it comes to glamping. Give her an RV, and within 5 minutes, she'll have it looking like a blank.
2: That's so many things.
1: 905-667-1947.
2: I wonder if people are going to get this one. It's not going to be obvious.
1: All right, hit us up with your guesses right now. We'll see if we can't get a match.
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1: Bonnie is joining us on the phone. 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
12: That was meant for my daughter.
2: We called Bonnie after we got her guest, and as she's holding on the line, we get a text from Bonnie. I'm on KX 94.7. Turn it on.
1: We love you, man. Thank you. Thank you. You're a great ambassador for us.
2: Oh, that's fabulous. Funny.
1: All right, Bonnie, we're going to play the match game here. Are you all set? Let's see if we can't match Melissa, okay?
12: Yes, okay.
1: Melissa is going to outdoor travel tomorrow from 10 till 1. She's a natural when it comes to glamping. Give her an RV, and within 5 minutes, she'll have it looking like a blank.
12: A home away from home.
1: A home away from home. You are 100%
2: correct. Yeah, a couple of people did say that, Bonnie. You know me so well, but you were the first to get it through, so you've got a pair of tickets to see the Cowboy Up Tour. It features Elise Saunders, Kato, Josh Dillon, October 11th in Toronto at the Rivoli. Congratulations.
12: Awesome. Thank you so much, guys.
1: Well, thank you. Have yourself a great weekend. Thanks for listening. And tell more people to keep listening.
12: I will.
1: He lit it up in the hammer last night. Jason Aldean.

0: to the rafters. Got some pictures up on all our socials here at KX94.7, TikTok, X, Facebook, Instagram. Pretty cool show. Linda, myself, Dermot, Mikey, all in hand. Pretty cool. We got sunshine. Of course, most people are still sleeping in if they're at the show. I got the bags under my eyes. Did you find anything for bags under your eyes?
1: Yeah, yet? Beef tallow, apparently. Yeah. I'm going to give it a try.
0: Should I just eat it, or do I put it on my face?
1: No, you put it on your eyes.
0: I could use it for cooking, though, can I?
1: Maybe. Probably not. I don't know.
0: All right, sunshine. Nice start here, 18th of September. It's 11 house traffic.
1: We do have some problem spots. A crash westbound 403 collectors at the 401 northbound 410 pass. Steels debris reported in the HOV lane. And also eastbound 401 collector to express transfer at McCowan. A stalled vehicle in the right lane. If you see traffic troubles, text us 905-667-1947. 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We'll have another update in less than 10 minutes.
0: Yeah, good time had by all at TD Coliseum last night. Jason LD, man, did he put on a show. And the vibe, just, you walked in, it was like, yep, party's on. And he rocked it. Jays are opening a series with Texas tonight. Now, here in Hamilton, our Cardinals, CBL Finals, they begin tonight. Game one, Bernie Arbor Stadium. And who are they taking on, Melissa?
1: They well into Jackfish.
0: Nope.
1: Who?
0: The Welland Snakes.
1: Oh, the Welland Lake Snakes. Okay.
0: Lake Snakes. Yes, we're changing names.
1: I thought I... Don't do that to me. I was proud that I got the answer.
0: Yes, the Welland Lake Snakes, also known as Jackfish. Okay. Did you watch any of the Buffalo Bills game last night? They mauled the Lions 41-31.
1: I just looked at one point to see if they were winning because I took the Bills in last night's pick 'em pool.
0: Highmark Stadium was on fire.
1: I would have liked to have seen. I didn't tune in time to see the national anthems.
0: Yeah, that was cool. All right, and of course, a little later this morning with Linda, actually, Women's Professional Hockey League here in Hamilton. We have Zoe Boyd, Brianne Jenner, and Kayla Vespa joining Linda just after 10. How cool is that?
1: I'm excited.
0: Yeah, me too.
1: Yeah, and they're all local ladies, so that's very cool as well.
0: Zoe's from Caledon, Brianne's from Oakville, and Kayla is right from here in Hamilton. So, cool beans. That's after 10 o'clock. Stick around. Sully coming up.
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12: Sully Burrows in Saskatoon for the next couple of days. He'll be back in town on Sunday for the Misty City. Here he is with Put It On Me. Okay.

0: morning. It is 8:30. I'm Laura Hampshire with KX News for Boonstra Heating and Air Conditioning. Much cooler air today. 13 degrees right now. Checking traffic. Here's Melissa.
1: It is a busy drive on the major routes around Hamilton, but actually a little bit lighter than usual. We do have a major closure in the Caledon area. King Street is closed between Heart Lake Road and Bramley Road, and Dixie is closed between Old School Road and Boston Mills Side Road. KX 94.7 traffic continues.
0: Making news this hour, gas prices have dropped a dime. The cost for a liter of regular has gone down by 10 cents today.

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1: United States. Canada was also invited to become the first associate member of the EU, an issue that will be put up for debate in Parliament. The fall sitting starts Monday. The latest Canada Child Benefit payment is being issued to bank accounts today. The amount depends on your income, the number of children in your care, and their ages. The maximum is about $680 for kids under six and almost $575 for the older ones. The tax-free monthly payment from the federal government is aimed at helping with the cost of raising children. Police have released the photos of two young women wanted for a serious assault in downtown Hamilton that required surgery. They say the pair attacked a woman outside her home in the Market and Caroline Streets area in mid-July. She was rushed to hospital for treatment. If you can identify the suspects, please contact police or Crime Stoppers. A McMaster researcher has launched a collaborative to advance the safe and effective use of AI in healthcare. Bright Ho founded the group called eBAME to develop a standardized approach in common language in how artificial intelligence is conducted in medical research. He says physicians are using AI for all kinds of tasks, from creating patient chart summaries to assisting with diagnoses. The Culture Day Festival returns to Oakville today. It invites residents to explore creativity and artistic expression through free hands-on and behind-the-scenes activities. This year, artists, creators, and community groups will host more than 130 free programs and events showcasing the town's rich cultural landscape. A special flag raising is being held later this morning. And it's been around for 173 years, the Binbrook Fall Fair. Gates open at 5 this afternoon for the annual event, which features a demolition derby, rodeo, animal shows, farm vendors, and a midway. In sports, Bills quarterback Josh Allen threw three touchdown passes and ran for two to ultimately beat the Lions 41-31. It also happened to be the Bills' home opener for their new Diggs Highmark Stadium, which has already been nicknamed the house that Allen built. Also, to honor their cross-border fan base, the Bills invited Bare Naked Ladies to sing O Canada ahead of kickoff last night, with both countries' flags being displayed on the field. Your forecast is next.
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1: It's going to be a nice day today. Mix of sun and cloud with a high of 22 degrees. Partly cloudy tonight, dropping to a low of 12. Tomorrow, more sunshine with a high of 18. We do have a chance of showers on Sunday with a high of 20. And back to sunshine on Monday with a high of 17. Currently, 13 degrees in Hamilton. There's weather and more at kxcountry.fm.
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7: Okay, that is, again, on X at KX947. We'll get some of the numbers after Shabuzi and Stapleton.

0: RBC Amphitheater, man. He will be there. So many good shows. We got the Misty City going on this weekend. Jason Aldean last night. I shouldn't have stayed as long as I did.
1: You're almost there. You're almost there.
0: It was just that good. Sunny, increasing cloud. High 22, humidex 25. Looks to be a sun cloud mix for tomorrow. High of 18. Good news for the boots on the ground run. And then on Sunday, this could always change. Looks like some showers in the area and a high of 20. 13 right now, nice and clear. How is traffic?
1: I'm not getting any reports yet, but I am seeing possible troubles on the Toronto-bound QEW heading past Nikola Tesla. The rest of the major routes around Hamilton, actually not too bad. Westbound 403 collectors at the 401, that crash has been reported cleared. Southbound Baby Bloor off-ramp at the DVP, the left lane is blocked with a stalled vehicle. And in the Caledon area, King Street is closed between Heart Lake and Bramalea, and Dixie closed between Old School and Boston Mills. If you see traffic troubles, text us 905-667-1947. We'll have another update in less than 10 minutes.
0: Great. Poll question. We get involved with all kinds of charities here at KX94.7. This weekend, we got the Boots on the Ground, peer support, first responders tomorrow. And then on Sunday, it's a Golden Horseshoe Ride for Dad. That's Fight Against Prostate Cancer. Again, that's on Sunday. So we've got a question asking you about...
1: Do you support any charity organizations each year? And of course, we've always done stuff like Tim Hortons Camp Day and Ronald McDonald House. Name the charities around here. We support a ton of it.
0: 100%.
1: 54% are saying yes, occasionally. So that's good. That's a good result.
0: I mean, you give what you can where you can. Right?
1: Yeah, it doesn't have to be monetarily, just even a little bit of your time or attention. Yeah, I even think that if you support a charity by sharing their notices on social media, that's a contribution.
0: For sure.
1: 19% are saying yes, lots. Yay! 15% saying no, but I want to. Maybe don't wait till the new year for a New Year's resolution. Get on board now.
0: Yeah.
1: And 11% not at all.
0: All right. Feel free to weigh in. It's up there for a while on X at KX94.7. And you can also give us your thoughts on the text line.
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0: 10 to 9. Lots of people still talking about Dallas Smith. Big performance at the CME this year. So good. And dropping by our KX studios as well. Here he is with the tipping point. Toph and Melissa, KX 94.7.

0: 8:53. Beautiful sunshine, blue sky on this September 18th. It's kind of the order of the day. We'll hit 22, maybe 25 with the Humidex. We'll see. Tomorrow, sun, cloud, high 18, looking good for boots on the ground. And then for Golden Horseshoe right for that Sunday, cloudy, but we might be getting a little bit of rain. High of 20 on Sunday. Right now, Hamilton clearing 13. How is traffic?
1: We still have those problems ongoing with some debris, but it's just being cleared away. Northbound 410 past Steeles. Earlier crash cleanup, westbound 403 collectors at the 401. That has been reported cleared. Major closure, though, still ongoing in Caledon. King Street is closed between Heart Lake and Bramley, and Dixie is closed between Old School Road and Boston Mills Side Road. You can update us anytime during the day by texting us 905-667-1947. That's KX 94.7 traffic.
0: Okay, we got to fly, kids. You're over at Outdoor Travel tomorrow.
1: 10 to 1. Come early.
0: Fantastic. And I'm going to be at Boots on the Ground tomorrow and Golden Horseshoe Ride for Dad on Sunday. Till tomorrow, or Monday, 5:30. Have a good weekend. Till then, bye-bye.
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1: What's up, y'all? It's Cole Wetzel. I hear my new song with Ella Langley. How'd you get so jaded? I hit up Ella. We got on it. It didn't take us very long to get it whooped. And yeah, it turned out to be a really cool tune.
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0: Number one for Hot New Country, KX 94.7, Tennille Towns with Somebody's Daughter. She's going to be performing on the Canadian Country Music Awards show. That's already going to happen tomorrow night. That crept up on us, didn't it? That's going to be broadcast from Saskatoon. We had Co Wetzel, Ella Langley on Jaded. Great new tune. 9:18. I'm Linda. Happy Friday. We got sunshine on our side today and getting up to 22 degrees. Jason Aldean last night, TD Coliseum. Yes, he hit it way out of the stadium. So much fun. And it was so great to meet a lot of listeners that were at the show last night, and just looking at the crowd, everybody's singing along, dancing, having a good time. Okay, I want to know today, what is something everyone seems to be obsessed with that you just don't get? I can think of a few. First one that comes to mind is pickle flavor everything. Yeah. Squishies. Why are the kitties nuts over these squishies? I mean, they're cute and all, but I don't know. And the other one that comes to mind, fake eyelashes. Now, depending on how you wear them and how you carry them, I'm not saying that it's a bad thing, but it just seems a lot of people are obsessed with certain things. And I go, do you do that? Join in on our conversation. KX Facebook page, text line is open, 905-667-1947. We have Russell Dickerson and Tim Hicks coming up.
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18: We have sun and cloud today, but I love that sunshine this morning. If you have a chance, take your cup outdoors. A high of 22. Partly cloudy and 12 degrees tonight. Tomorrow, not bad at all. Sun and cloud, it will be cooler. A high of 18. 17 degrees now in Hamilton and Milton. 15 in Oakville. We have weather and more at kxcountry.fm. All set for another long ride. Yes, Zach Brown Band, Tim Hicks coming up. First, Russell Dickerson.

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0: Zach Brown Band, homegrown from KX 94.7. Tim Hicks, the pilot. It was so great to see Tim earlier this week. Owen Riegling was here as well. And just after 10 o'clock this morning, the revolving door continues. So we are going to have the PWHL, Professional Women's Hockey League, members. I believe it's going to be Zoe, Brienne, and Kayla that's coming in. So we're going to be talking women's hockey. Going to be fun. Don't miss it. We have John Morgan's brand new song up next.
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0: Number one for Hot New Country, KX 94.7 with Tenille Arts, Don't Ruin Flowers. And we had Tyler Hubbard with A Park at 9:48. I'm Linda. Wow, Misty City Music Festival gets underway today down at Falls View Event Grounds. And tonight, it's all about Jake Owen. The lineup for the entire weekend does include Brooks and Dunn, John Party, Dustin Lynch, Lone Star, Jackson Dean, and it's on today until Sunday. And our very own promotions crew gonna be down there. So look for the KX 94.7 pop-up tent and stop by, say hello, have some fun, and enjoy a fantastic weekend of great country music. When we come back, we're going to kick off our long ride with the latest from Riley Green.
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0: We have have a glorious Friday morning. Lots of sunshine, climbing up to 22 this afternoon. It's going to be partly cloudy tonight, dropping down to 12. Tomorrow, sun and cloud, high 18. Currently in Burlington, we have 17 degrees. It's also 17 in Mississauga and Brantford. Weather and more at kxcountry.fm. I'm Linda. Next hour, we're going to have some special guests from the Professional Women's Hockey League. And another clue will be coming up in the KX3 Grand Cash Quest. Here's Riley Green. Think as you drive.

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0: I'm Linda. And yes, we are interrupting program right now because it's very important. We are welcoming the Professional Women's Hockey League into Hamilton. And joining me in studio this morning is Brianne, Kayla, Zoe. Hello.
2: Hi. Thanks so much for having us, Linda.
0: You guys must be pumped.
2: We're so excited.
3: Very excited.
0: TD Coliseum, when exactly does the season get underway?
2: December? We're thinking start of the season.
0: Because you're doing preseason now, right? In November?
2: Yes, our training camp is November 18th. We have two scrimmages afterwards, I think the 23rd and 24th. And I think the start is December, so we can't wait.
0: Awesome. Now, you all have a connection to the Hamilton area. I know, Brianne, you actually are a Hamiltonian originally?
3: Close. I'm from the Golden Horseshoe, so I was born in Oakville, raised okay. in St. Catharines, but did play a little bit for Stony Creek.
0: Awesome. And what about you, Kayla?
2: I'm actually a Hamiltonian. I kind of jumped in there.
0: Yeah. Okay.
2: But Brianne's not too far off. So, yeah, this is basically my backyard. Can't wait to be with family and friends to be back here. I'm just super stoked.
0: Awesome. And Zoe?
4: I'm from Caledon East, but this is close enough for me.
0: Oh, absolutely.
4: So, yeah.
0: Yes. Okay. Very exciting. Now, what I often wonder, how did you know that this is what you wanted to do? Oh, right, look at the faces.
4: That's a hard-hitting question. Ladies, who would like to take the lead on that one?
3: Well, I can go. I mean, Brianne? I started playing hockey pretty young and just fell in love with it and have been playing since. But I think never really expected in my lifetime to have a pro league like this with this amount of infrastructure and support behind it. It's really a dream come true to be in this league.
0: Amazing. What about you, Kayla?
2: Yeah, for me, my dad just played it honestly in a men's league when I was like 4 or 5 years old, and I just wanted to be like him growing up, so I started playing, and then I just enjoyed it, the connections you make, the friendships, you know, it's really surreal just to have those people in your life, mm-hmm. and now that there's a professional women's hockey team here in Hamilton for the first time, yeah. it's just great for the younger girls growing up, and we can't wait to be, you know, an inspiration to the youth.
0: Fantastic. And Zoe!
4: Zoe. Well, my older brother played hockey, and my parents used to put him in hockey camps yeah. when we were young. And I think they were like, how do we get rid of Zoe also? So they started putting me in with him. And then, yeah, I just kind of fell in love with it. And then I grew up watching, you know, the Olympics, and I loved watching Canada versus USA in the finals. And I watched my good pal Jenner win some gold medals, and I just wanted nothing more than to play at a high level after watching that. So.
0: That's fantastic. So have you all become friends now? Like, you hang out? Do you hang out outside of
4: yeah.
0: playing?
4: Yeah, they're okay. If we have to, we'll hang out. But
2: yeah, we hang out. They're great to be around, so I can't wait to be teammates with them.
0: That's exciting. Okay. What I often wonder about, because we hear about the guys in the change room and how they carry on and maybe they're playing some tunes and stuff. Do you guys have a ritual in the change room?
4: We have fun in there.
3: I feel like when you're in season, if you get on a win streak, then you start to have some like weird, silly routines. For
0: yeah.
3: sure.
0: Like
4: win songs. Like you usually yeah. have a win song, so every time you win, you'll play that song in the locker room after as like a celebration.
0: And what's the most popular win song?
3: Well, we haven't picked it yet because
4: we haven't been together yet, but I'll tell you, it's going to be something good. And also, you should see Brianne dance because she really knows how to bust a move in the locker room to the wind song.
2: We got
4: to
2: see these moves.
0: So, not only on the ice, but in the change room as well.
4: Yeah.
0: That's fantastic. Professional Women's Hockey League here in Hamilton, TD Coliseum. We are so incredibly excited. Is there a website that you can share that the listeners can check out for future ticket information?
2: Yeah, you guys can head to pwhl.com to get tickets or to our social media, PWHL Hamilton. So yeah, check it out.
0: Amazing. All right. Well, thank you so much, Brianne, Kayla, Zoe. Welcome to Hamilton, and I'm going to get to a game.
4: Woo, thanks for having us, Linda.
0: Thank you.
2: Thank you.

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1: Hey, y'all. Lainey Wilson here. This is my new song, Phone Keys Wallet. 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

0: Number one for Hot New Country, KX 94.7 Dallas Smith, Good Time Goes. And Jackson Dean, Heavens to Betsy. He's going to be down at Misty City Music Festival on Sunday. He is part of the lineup that includes Avery Anna, Brooks and Dunn, Haley Benedict, Andrew Hyatt. Going to be a fantastic time. It officially kicks off today. And Jake Owen, Dylan Marlowe, Blake Whiten, Allie Walker, Ryan Langdon. Who else do we have tonight? Oh, Savannah Jade and Evan Burrison. So if you're heading down there, you're going to have a fantastic time. Falls View Event Grounds, 1021. I'm Linda. Thanks again to the three gals, Brianne, Kayla, and Zoe of the PWHL that is going to be here in Hamilton TD Coliseum. How exciting is that? You go, girls. Zach McPhee and Kenny Chesney up next.
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0: Loving that sunshine this morning, climbing up to 22 this afternoon, and then tonight partly cloudy. We'll drop down to 12. Sun and cloud expected tomorrow with a high of 18. 17 degrees now in Burlington, and we have 18 in Mississauga and Brantford. 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That is coming up after Zach McPhee.

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0: Morning, as I am ready to have that second cup, and if you are too, go get it, all right? Join me in just a few minutes. We got Luke Combs with his 23rd number one.
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0: number one for Hot New Country KX 94.7 High Valley with Fools at 10:44. In the sunshine this morning, we're sitting at 18 degrees in Hamilton. 22 will be our high for this afternoon. And I'm all set to check in on our KX Facebook page. Conversation today is, what is something that everyone seems to be obsessed with that you just don't get? Rhonda, she said mango. You know what I like? I like the dried mango. Yeah, they're kind of like jubish. Botox, she also said. Yes, many go overboard. And pumpkin spice. Steve also said pumpkin spice anything. And pickle anything. We have Doris. She said, Doris heard a siren. So she's going to let us know what it's all about in a minute. Patty did say false eyelashes, which I do agree with. We also have Denise, who said so many people are obsessed with fall and Christmas. I don't know so much fall, but yeah, I know a few people that get quite obsessed with Christmas. Oh, and Halloween. Bubble tea is what Missy gave us. An avocado from Chandra. Yeah, there's a lot of good ones here. Keep the conversation going. Always welcoming you and your thoughts. Co Wetzel and Jesse Murph up next.
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0: Lots of sunshine today, a high of 22. It'll be partly cloudy with a low of 12 tonight. Tomorrow looks good, sun and cloud, a high of 18. It is 18 degrees in Toronto, 19 in St. Catharines, 20 now in Hamilton, and we always have weather and more at KXCountry.fm. I'm Linda. We're all set to kick off another long ride. Some Jelly Roll and Dean Brody coming up. Co Wetzel and Jesse Merv to kick it off. Taking the high road.

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0: 1 for Hot New Country, KX 94.7, Tim Hicks, Get By, and Zach Top 2 with South of Sanity at 11:18. I'm Linda. I briefly heard Top and Melissa talking about this earlier this morning about Costco dating, which is trending. So, an opportunity, I guess, for singles to meet in the aisles during snack samples and while waiting at the food court. Now, the food court seems to be creating more posts and buzz because customers are slowing down and they're waiting for their $1.50 hot dog and soda combo, maybe a slice of pizza. And they're, you know, mingling. Yeah. Who would have thought? But didn't we already used to kind of do this in the, you know, fruit and vegetable aisle at any regular grocery store? Okay, maybe some of us did and some of us didn't. I just thought it was funny. All set for Thelma and James, their brand new song coming up, and Ella Langley is next.
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16: Sunny today, a high of 22 and partly cloudy tonight. We're going to drop down to 12. Sun and cloud expected tomorrow, a bit cooler, a high of 18. It's 20 now in Milton, 21 in Hamilton, 19 in Oakville. We always have weather and more at kxcountry.fm. Thelma and James coming up after Ella. 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

0: Thelma and James from KX 94.7. Alternate Ending is their brand new song, and look forward to watching them perform on the Canadian Country Music Awards. That'll be broadcast tomorrow night from Saskatoon, and we'll be able to watch it 8 p.m. Let me just double check. Network. I can't remember if it's CBC or CTV, but I'm going to double check that for you, okay? But yeah, the big Canadian Awards are happening tomorrow night. We have Morgan Wallen coming up, some Thomas Rhett and Stella Lefty.
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0: Number one for Hot New Country, KX 94.7, Morgan Griffith's Bourbon and T-shirt from Thomas Rhett. We're still wearing our T-shirts. Well, considering it's going up to 22 degrees this afternoon in the sunshine as we catch up to lunchtime. News headlines, top of the hour. There's been a stabbing at a Hamilton hotel. Also, gas prices dip. A dime. Another marine land whale has died. And award-winning Hamilton coaches. These stories and more are coming up at noon with Laura Hampshire.
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0: Good looking day, sun and cloud, high of 22, and then partly cloudy tonight. We'll drop down to 12. Tomorrow, sun and cloud, a bit cooler, a high of 18. We have 19 degrees now in St. Catharines and Toronto. It's 21 in Hamilton. Weather and more at kxcountry.fm. 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
1: Good afternoon, it's 12 o'clock. I'm Laura Hampshire with KX News for Dirt Depot and Bruce's Bins. Blue skies in Hamilton. Right now it's 20 degrees. Here's what's making news this hour. An arrest has been made after a stabbing at a Hamilton hotel. Police were called about a disturbance at the Haven Inn on Main Street early this morning when a group got into a physical fight and one man was bleeding. The victim was taken to hospital with non-life-threatening injuries while the suspect was taken into custody nearby. The canine located the knife believed to be involved. Gas prices have taken a bit of a welcome dip today. A liter of regular dropped by 10 cents overnight and is selling for around $1.81. But the volatility continues. Diesel prices remain at their highest at about $2.68 per liter. They're expected to go down by 6 cents tonight, while regular climbs a penny. An extension of the fuel excise tax is expected to be one of the many items the federal Liberals will address during the party's retreat today on Parliament Hill. The PM will also speak before caucus in Ottawa following his return from France, where he sought to secure a stronger alliance with the European Union. The fall sitting of the House of Commons gets underway on Monday. A third beluga that was part of a massive move of whales from Marineland has died. Oceanographic Valencia says Jellybean died suddenly today. The Spanish aquarium took in Jellybean and another beluga named Cleopatra in late August. Two Marineland belugas and a resident beluga at Chicago's Shedd Aquarium died within weeks of their move. There are a ton of things to do for the unofficial last weekend of summer. Gates open at 5 this afternoon for the Binbrook Fall Fair, while Hamilton Burger Fest is taking over Gage Park. Jake Owen, John Party, Brooks and Dunn, Lone Star, and more are performing at the Fallsview Event Grounds for the Misty City Music Festival in Niagara. Three coaches from Hamilton are among 15 to receive the province's highest award for excellence. They are Colin Johnson from the Golden Horseshoe Cycling Club, Jenny Pellegrino from the Smash Raiders Volleyball Club and Team Ontario, along with Mike Smith from Dundas Valley Secondary School. The Ontario Coaching Excellence Awards will be presented tomorrow at BMO Field in Toronto during the Argos and Elks game. In sports, the Hamilton Tiger Cats host the Alouettes tonight. The Blue Jays are back in action when they visit the Rangers in a pivotal series. Toronto and Texas are both two games behind Cleveland for the final AL wildcard spot with 9 games left. In the WNBA, the Toronto Tempo plays Indiana. And the Hamilton Cardinals' quest for the CBL trophy begins tonight against the Jackfish. Your forecast is next.
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4: Sun and cloud for the afternoon. Temperature steady at 22. And then partly cloudy tonight with a low of 12 degrees. If you are going to the Hamilton Cardinals game at Bernie Arbor Stadium, definitely going to need that hoodie or jacket tonight. Sun and cloud tomorrow, a high of 18. Sunday, it looks like it's going to be cloudy with showers and a high of 20. It is 20 degrees in Milton. We have 19 in Oakville, 21 in Burlington. We always have weather and more at KX Country. FM. I'm Linda. Friday's lunch. Thank you so much for being here, and thank you so much for streaming us live on all your devices at KX947.FM. We have another KX 3 Grand Cash Quest clue this hour, and we're going to play Who Said It in just a few minutes. Kicking off our long ride, beautiful song from Kane Brown and his wife, Caitlin.

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1: Who said it?
0: All right, let's see how you do today with Who Said It. All this week, it has been one word. I give you one word from a song. You tell me who said it, and you get one thumb up. And if you could tell me who said it plus the title, you'll get two thumbs up. And bragging rights to go along with it. All right, here we go.
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16: Good afternoon, sun and cloud, 22, and partly cloudy tonight. We're going to drop down to 12. Tomorrow, sun and cloud and a bit cooler, high of 18. We have 21 degrees in Brantford and Burlington. It's 20 in Mississauga. And there's weather and more at kxcountry.fm. Okay, who said this?
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16: Good one, and thank you for playing. Savannah. We got Madison, Mike, Jesse, Kathy, Daniel, Jacqueline, Michaela, Brian, Shelley, Natasha, Tracy, and everyone else. 1993. He actually wrote this song in a motel bathroom. Not kidding. It was his very first number one. Toby Keith should have been a cowboy.

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Both of those artists are going to be performing on the CCMA Awards show tomorrow night. And yes, I double checked. We'll be able to watch it on CTV and

0: and Crave, 8 p.m. tomorrow evening. Zach John King on the way and James Barker Band.
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0: Number one for Hot New Country, KX 94.7, Cody Johnson with The Fall, James Barker Band 2 on the Water. They are going to be the hosts of the Canadian Country Music Awards. That was just announced a couple of days ago. Tomorrow night, CTV or Crave at 8 p.m. It's 12:49. I'm Linda. So I'm driving home from the concert last night, Jason Aldean, TD Coliseum, which, by the way, fantastic. And I saw a gas price close to home, and I thought it said 169. And I thought, okay, wait, I knew it was going to drop 10 cents, but I thought it was going to be after midnight. And it was before midnight. So I turned around the block, and yes, indeed, there it was for 169. And I'm glad that I stopped and filled up, because this morning when I left, it was 180. So that 10 cent drop was from the previous 190, 191. Mm-hmm. So it was definitely worth going to the Jason Aldean show for that reason. Ella Langley on the way, kicking off our next long ride.
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16: Kia, movement that

sun and cloud for the afternoon with a high of 22. And then tonight, partly cloudy. We're going to drop down to 12. Sun and cloud expected tomorrow with a high of 18. And then Sunday, cloudy with showers, a high of 20. 21 degrees now in Hamilton, 20 in Toronto, 20 in St. Catharines. We always have weather and more and streaming live on all your devices at KX947.FM. 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Luke Combs. We have Eric Church, Tennille Arts, and kicking things off, the latest from Ella Langley.

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0: Number one for Hot New Country, KX 94.7, Tim and the Glory Boys, Take Me Back Road, and Riley Green, Think As You Drunk. He has a brand new album out today, and he's gearing up to be a voice judge. That new 30th season kicking off next week. So yeah, we had Think As You Drunk, and then we had Drunk on a Plane, Dierks Bentley, and then we had Johnny Walker, Josh Stumpf. Quite the theme going on here this afternoon. It's 1:21. I'm Linda, and checking in on our KX Facebook page conversation. What is something everyone seems to be obsessed with that you just don't get it? You know, the whole why? All right, here we go. We got Heather. She said lip filler, overdone, fake eyebrows and lashes. Fake everywhere. Yeah. Tell me how you really feel, Heather. Let me see. Brenda, she says gaming and brand name clothing, shoes, selfies and tattoos. Yeah. These are a number of obsessions. Crystal said pumpkin spice, and so did Candace. She said pumpkin flavor anything, yuck. Raw oysters, said Trish. They look like giant boogers. The texture is so gross. Yeah, I can't do them either, Trish. And Nancy said, she summed it up. She said, everything fake. Yes. Let's just be au naturel, shall we? Join in on our KX Facebook page conversation anytime. And we're going to be right back with Morgan Wallen.
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0: Of sun and cloud this afternoon with temperatures steady at 22 degrees. Tonight, it's going to be partly cloudy and chilly, dropping down to 12, and tomorrow, sun and cloud, high of 18. It's 22 degrees in Hamilton, 21 in Oakville, also 21 in Milton. We have weather and more at kxcountry.fm. Megan Patrick coming up with her brand new song after Morgan Wallen, Don't We?

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0: 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We've got Luke Bryan coming up, and a brand new album is out today called Signs, and the brand new song is coming up next.
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0: Number one for Hot New Country, KX 94.7, Josh Ross. Hate How You Look. In 10,000 Hours, Dan and Shay, Justin Bieber and Dan and Shay are part of our concert New Music Weekend. Going to kick off this afternoon with Derm, and he'll be in just after 2. Your first opportunity to score tickets will be between 3 and 4 o'clock. And by the way, Tyler Hubbard is on that bill as well. RBC Amphitheater, October the 1st. Your keyword is music, and this is going to happen all weekend long. How much fun is that? Wow, a busy night in the city as far as baseball and football. The Canadian Baseball League kicks off the championship series, Burning Arbor Stadium. Welland is in town to take on the Hamilton Cardinals. And then down at Hamilton Stadium, we've got the Tiger Cats. Montreal is in town, and that gets underway at 7:30. Both of those games get underway at 7:30. If you are heading out to either of those this evening, don't forget a light jacket, maybe a hoodie. It's going to get down to about 12 degrees later this evening. All right, when we come back, we're going to kick off a long ride. Lainey Wilson, and I will have our thought of the day.
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0: Sun and cloud this afternoon, temperature steady at 22, and then partly cloudy tonight, dropping down to 12. Tomorrow, not bad, sun and cloud, a bit cooler, a high of 18. It's 22 degrees in Burlington, 22 in Brantford, and 21 in Mississauga. There's weather and more at kxcountry.fm. I'm Linda. Next hour, Derm will have another clue in the KX 3 grand cash quest. Don't miss it. And here is our thought of the day. I hope your "I'll do it tomorrow" magically turns into "I'm glad I did." Have a great afternoon, everyone. Lady Wilson and John Mayer.

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0: Number one for Hot New Country, KX 94.7, the James Barker Band, After Dark and Shaboozy. That's a fine song for a Friday afternoon. It's a bar song. We're getting tipsy just after 2 o'clock and kicking off our Friday afternoon in TGIF. It's a beauty. We got sunshine, nice temperature, 21 degrees in Hamilton. Tomorrow, actually, not looking too bad. A mix of sun and cloud. Showers are forecast, but it looks like they're going to be starting later tomorrow evening. Does look like a wet Sunday in KX Country. Let's enjoy a great Friday afternoon together as we count down to quitting time at 5 and kicking off another and our final summer weekend of 2026, and we're doing it in fine style. It's a KX 94.7 Dan and Shay concert ticket new music weekend starting this afternoon and all weekend long. Your chance to win tickets to see Dan and Shay along with Tyler Hubbard. They're playing at the RBC Amphitheater Thursday night, October the 1st, and your first chance to be texting the keyword music for your shot at Dan and Shay concert tickets guaranteed this afternoon between 3:30 and 4 o'clock. We got Max McNown coming up. We've got Morgan Griffiths, and these guys, one of the big headliners this weekend at the Misty City Music Festival. Kix and Ronnie are next.
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4: Cloudy skies into this evening. We're cooling down 10 degrees overnight tonight. Tomorrow, mix of sun and cloud with a high of 18. Looking like showers start tomorrow evening. Going to be a wet Sunday. Clouds and rain and a high of 18 degrees. Right now, it's a beautiful afternoon. We got 21 in Hamilton, 21 in Oakville, 21 in Milton. Weather and more at KX947.FM 223. I'm Derm. Friday afternoon. These guys are Sunday night's headliners at the Misty City Music Festival in Niagara Falls. Here's Brooks and Dunn.

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0: 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Max McNown, Better Me for You, Brown Eyes, and we heard from Morgan Griffiths and Boondocks. At 2:33, I'm Derm, Tyler Joe Miller coming up, and John Party headlining Misty City tomorrow night. He's next.
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0: Number one for Hot New Country, KX 94.7, Tyler Joe Miller, Under the Influence at 2:43. Beautiful afternoon, sunny skies, 21 degrees in Hamilton. I'm Derm. Well, 9 games left, Blue Jays fans, and a big weekend in Texas taking on the Rangers. Blue Jays, 9 games left, 2 games out of the wild card spot. Are you still believing? I am. And we're chatting about it on the KX 94.7 Facebook page. Let's get the negativity out of the way. Jeremy says, not unless they sweep the Rangers. Very possible. Thank you, Jeremy. Let's do it. Travis says, nah, they're toast. They will need to win 7 of 9 to even have a chance. Do you believe that? Because I sure don't. Thank you, Travis. Now, let's get thinking positive, shall we? Carlos says, anything is possible. Rob says, yep, I'm believing. Robin says, believe. Go, Jays, go. Kathy, not over till it's over. And Joe says, I will always believe it ain't over till it's over. It's been a fun ride for the Blue Jays, a bit of a roller coaster, but at least we're invested. Blue Jays and the Texas Rangers, game number one of a huge 3-game series kicking off tonight in Texas. We're coming up on 3 o'clock and we're all set to kick off another long ride of New Country. Shania, Zach Top coming up, and Jordan Davis is next.
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0: Cloud's going to be rolling in this evening. Overnight tonight, we're down to 10 degrees. Tomorrow, not a bad looking day at all. Mix of sun and cloud. Forecast high to hit about 18 degrees. Now, the rain looks like it's starting to fall tomorrow evening, and the rain looks like it will continue on and off throughout Sunday. Sunday's cloudy, wet high, 18 degrees. Right now, 21 in Burlington, 21 in Brantford, 21 in Mississauga. Weather and more at KX947.FM. At 10 to 3, I'm Durham, and we're kicking off another long ride of New Country. 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

0: number one for Hot New Country, KX 94.7, Megan Patrick with Golden Child, and Stella Lefty at number three this week on the Crook and Chase Top 30 Country Countdown. Her debut, Boston, at 318. I'm Derm. Let's get our first look at the early drive this afternoon. Here's Maytel.
1: Eastbound side of the 401, just approaching James Snow. It looks like there's a stall taking out the right lane, so it's heavy from Highway 25. The QAW eastbound building through Mississauga. The westbound side, mostly just picking up through Burlington. 403 up the mountain, not bad at all. 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I'm Maytel Sperling. More traffic in minutes on KX 94.7.
0: Wow, final weekend of summertime 2026. Lots going on in the Hammer. Hamilton Tiger Cats, Montreal Alouettes at Hamilton Stadium this evening. Kickoff just after 7 o'clock. Hamilton Cardinals, Welland Jackfish, game number one of the CBL Baseball Championships. First pitch 7:35 at the Burney Arbor. Hamilton Burger Festival continues all weekend at Gage Park. Hamilton Comic-Con going on this weekend at the Hamilton Convention Center. And coming up on Sunday, we've got the Terry Fox Run happening throughout KX Country. And KX 94.7, very proud to be a part of the Ride for Dad Golden Horseshoe on Sunday. Toff, he's got his iron horse all shined up. He's going to be riding. All proceeds supporting groundbreaking prostate cancer research and life-saving public awareness. Ride for Dad. 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As we've got music on the way from Tennille Towns, Kenny Chesney coming up, and music from Braden King is next.
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0: Clouds will be rolling in overnight tonight. We're cooling down to a low of 10 degrees. Tomorrow, we've got a mix of sun and cloud with a high of 18 degrees. Looking like rain will start tomorrow night, and the rain will continue on and off through Sunday. A cloudy Sunday with a wet high of 18 degrees. Right now, gorgeous Friday afternoon. 22 in Hamilton, 20 in St. Catharines, 21 in Toronto. Weather and more at KX947.FM. 324, I'm Derm. Dan and Shay concert tickets coming up in about 15 minutes. Limber up those text and fingers. Here's music from Braden King.

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0: 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Tennille Towns, Sunshine Spree, and Kenny Chesney with Carry On. Kenny's new album, Silver Sands Marina, comes out 1 week from today. And earlier this week, he announced a massive stadium tour with Eric Church and Sheryl Crow. No Canadian dates on the tour. It's been a long time since Kenny brought the No Shoes Nation to a KX country. Closest show next summer is in Buffalo. At 3:34, Tucker Wetmore up next. Dan and Shay concert tickets, but minutes away.
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It's a KX94.7 Dan and Shay concert new music weekend. When I taste tequila. Now's your chance to instantly pick up a pair of tickets to see them on their young tour with Tyler Hubbard at RBC Amphitheater Thursday, October 1st. Just be the ninth person to text music right now to 905-667-1947.

0: number one for Hot New Country, KX 94.7. How about that for a Friday afternoon? Kelsey Ballerini, Hole in the Bottle, and Morgan Griffiths, and Just Being Me. Thumbs up. Congrats going out to Charlene from Burlington. Charlene, text number 9 of the keyword music. She's got herself some concert tickets. Dan and Shay, Tyler Hubbard, live in concert a week from this Thursday, October the 1st, at the RBC Amphitheater. Concert tickets are yours, Charlene. Congrats. Lots more chances for you to grab your tickets throughout the day tomorrow and Sunday as our KX 94.7 Dan and Shay concert ticket New Music Weekend continues. Maytel.
1: Eastbound side of the QEW busy through Mississauga. The westbound side a bit slow, 427 towards Cawthra, but then it opens up. No issue at all through Oakville into Burlington. That's where it starts to slow. Up the mountain, starting to see a bit more volume just beyond 6 North. I'm Maytel Sperling. More traffic in minutes on KX 94.7.
0: Three Hamilton coaches are being honored with the province's highest award for excellence. An early morning brawl at a Hamilton hotel leaves one person stabbed. And bummer news. Another beluga, Jelly Bean, who'd been moved to Spain from Marineland, passed away suddenly earlier today. This and more. Holly Lynn, she got the full scoop all coming up at 4 o'clock, and music from Shaboozy is up next.
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0: Cloudy skies rolling in overnight tonight. We're down to about 10 degrees. Tomorrow, a mix of sun and cloud with a high of 19. The rain starts late tomorrow evening. Rain continues on and off throughout Sunday. Sunday's cloudy, wet high near 18 degrees. Right now, 21 in Milton, 21 in Oakville, 22 in Hamilton. 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Our KX3 Grand Cash Quest continues, and another clue guaranteed between 4:30 and 5 o'clock. Here's Shimboozy.

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2: Good afternoon. It's 4 o'clock. I'm Holly Lynn with KX News for St. Jean Realty. Checking traffic. Here's Maytel.
3: New problems northbound side of the 410 at the 407. HOV and two left lanes are blocked with a collision. Then northbound on the 410 through Steeles, the center lane is out with another stall. 401 westbound busy. James Snow through Highway 25. Some volume picking up through Guelph Line. Westbound on the QEW slow, Burloak to the junction, picking up the mountain. I'm Atal Sperling. More traffic in minutes on KX94.7.
2: Making news this hour, a man is in custody after a stabbing at a Hamilton hotel. Officers were called to the Haven Inn on Main early this morning. A group had gotten into a bit of a brawl and a man was stabbed. He was taken to hospital with a non-life-threatening injury and the suspect arrested nearby. Thanks to the canine unit, the knife was recovered. Canada needs more skilled trade workers and the feds are outlining a plan to make that happen. They're investing $880 million to get young workers paid placements for up to 4 months in the skilled trades. The goal is for them to get hands-on experience before starting an apprenticeship. A sad update on another beluga that was part of a massive move of whales from Marineland. The Spanish aquarium that took in Jellybean says the whale died suddenly today. Two other belugas from the shuttered Niagara Falls attraction died within weeks of their move to a Chicago aquarium. Canada's jobs minister say the federal government will not interfere with workers' right to strike. This comes as Ottawa considers legal changes to improve labor relations. A report summarizing what the government heard found that unions and employers were split over the extent of Ottawa's power to intervene in disputes. The Canadian Medical Association is updating its code of ethics to address racism and discrimination. The new updates include clear expectations for culturally safe, trauma-informed, and equitable care. The CMA president said the update is an important step in eliminating racism and discrimination in Canadian healthcare. Next time you go to the LCBO, you will see signs encouraging you to buy Ontario-made beverages. They're running a campaign to promote the more than 4,600 Ontario liquor products. This comes as American Booze continues to be off Ontario shelves. And three coaches from Hamilton are among 15 to receive the province's highest award for excellence. Colin Johnson from the Golden Horseshoe Cycling Hub, Jenny Pellegrino from the Smash Raiders Volleyball Club and Team Ontario, along with Mike Smith from Dundas Valley Secondary School. The 2026 Ontario Coaching Excellence Awards will be presented tomorrow at BMO Field in Toronto at the Argos and Elks game. The Jays take on the Rangers tonight in Texas. Toronto begins the day two games out of the final wild card. They trail both Texas and Chicago. The Hamilton Cardinals' quest for the CBL trophy begins tonight against the Jackfish. The Ticats host the Alouettes, and the Tempo look to defend home court against Caitlin Clark and the Indiana Fever. Weather is next.
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clouds rolling in this evening. Overnight tonight, we're cooling down to a low of 10 degrees. Tomorrow, it's a good-looking day. It's our final summer weekend. Mix of sun and cloud tomorrow with a high of 19. There is rain forecast. It's going to start late tomorrow night, and showers will continue kind of on and off through Sunday. A cloudy, wet Sunday, high of 18 degrees. Right now, gorgeous Friday afternoon. 21 in Hamilton, 21 in Burlington. We're at 20 in Mississauga. 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At 4:05 from Durham, we've got Russell Dickerson. We got Tim Hicks coming up. Your next KX $3,000 cash quest clue guaranteed between 4:30 and 5 o'clock. 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

0: 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Let's get an update on the Friday drive. Maytel.
1: QEW eastbound, a slow drive through Mississauga. The westbound side mostly just gets heavy into Burlington, Burloak to the junction, up the mountain already slow. Also some volume westbound 401, James Snow through Highway 25, some volume picking up through Guelph Line. KX traffic is brought to you in part by Woodbine Mohawk Park. Big stakes racing, big night out. Don't miss the Mohawk Million, Saturday, September 26th at Woodbine Mohawk Park in Milton. I'm Maytel Sperling. More traffic in minutes on KX 94.7.
0: Well, Jason Aldean, he came to Hamilton. He saw Hamilton and he conquered Hamilton. The Songs About Us tour last night, TD Coliseum. Man, it was awesome. 16,000 strong at the Coliseum for a great night of country music. Mackenzie Carpenter, Chase Matthew, and headliner Jason Aldean. Was a great night. My first time at TD Coliseum. Love the new venue. It was a spectacular night. On the Facebook page, Leonard says, Chase Matthew was awesome, but Jason Aldean blew the roof off. Thanks again. You're welcome, Leonard. Was a great night. Stacy says, I was there too. Best concert I have ever been to. Jason Aldean was amazing. He sounded so good. From Chantel. She says, Jason put on a great show, had an amazing night with my mom. Tanya, I've seen Jason Aldean numerous times. I have to say, last night was the best performance he's ever put on. Jacqueline, an excellent show. Canada Mike, great show. He cranked it up. Indeed, he did. It was like a rock show with a little bit of steel guitar. Great night. And thanks to Jason Aldean and Chase Matthew and Mackenzie Carpenter for coming to town and giving us all a great Thursday night in Hamilton. We got music on the way from Co Wetzel with Ella Langley and Gretchen Wilson up next.
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0: Got a few clouds rolling in this evening. We're down to 10 degrees overnight tonight. Tomorrow, mix of sun and cloud, a high of 19. The rain starts late tomorrow night. Forecast says around midnight, and we do have likely a wet Sunday. Clouds and showers and a high of 18 degrees for Sunday. Right now, beautiful Friday afternoon. We got sunshine. We got 21 in Hamilton, 20 in St. Catharines, 20 in Toronto. Weather and more at KX947.FM. At 422, I'm Durham. Here's Gretchen Wilson.

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1: What's up, y'all? It's Cole Wetzel, and hear my new song with Ella Langley. How'd you get so jaded? I hit up Ella. We got on it. It didn't take us very long to get it whooped. And yeah, it turned out to be a really cool team.
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0: 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Tyler Joe Miller, What Good Is a Memory, and digging that new song, Coe Wetzel, Ella Langley, and Jaded. 4:33, Maytel.
1: QEW eastbound looks slow through Mississauga. The westbound side, you've got some volume through Burlington from Burloak to the junction. Looks like we actually have some problems on the 410 northbound just by Steeles. The right lane is out with vehicle fire cleanup. And then just beyond that, it looks like the center lane is also blocked off. The 401 west, slow James Snow through Highway 25. I'm Maytel Sperling. More traffic in minutes on KX 94.7.
0: We've got music on the way before 5 o'clock from Riley Green. Cameron Whitcomb on the way, and John Morgan up next.
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0: Number one for Hot New Country, KX94.7. Cameron Whitcomb's Kingdom of Fear. Going to be a big weekend for Cameron Whitcomb in Saskatoon. The Canadian Country Music Awards officially underway, or the Canadian Country Music Week officially underway. The big award show is tomorrow night. The James Barker Band are hosting. It's live on your big screen TV set tomorrow night starting at 8 o'clock. Cameron Whitcomb nominated for Entertainer of the Year, Male Vocalist of the Year, Album of the Year, and the Fans Choice Award. It's the CCMA's live tomorrow night, 8 o'clock, from Saskatoon, Maytel.
1: QEW eastbound looks slow through Mississauga. The westbound side, you've got some volume through Burlington from Burloak to the junction. Looks like we actually have some problems on the 410 northbound just by Steeles. The right lane is out with vehicle fire cleanup. And then just beyond that, it looks like the center lane is also blocked off. The 401 west, slow James Snow through Highway 25. I'm Maytel Sperling. More traffic in minutes on KX94.7.
0: Three Hamilton coaches are being honored with the province's highest award for excellence. An early morning brawl at a Hamilton hotel leaves one person stabbed, and the feds have outlined a plan to get more workers into the skilled trades. This and more. Holly Lynn, she got the full scoop all coming up at 5 o'clock, and Riley Green is coming up next.
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0: A few clouds rolling in this evening, cooling right down 10 degrees overnight tonight. Tomorrow, it's a good looking day with a mix of sun and cloud and a high of 19. We've got showers. They're going to start probably around midnight tomorrow night. Going to be a wet Sunday with clouds and showers and Sunday's high 18 degrees. Right now, beautiful. 21 in Hamilton, 21 in Burlington, 20 in Oakville. Weather and more at KX947.FM. At 10 to 5, I'm Derm. Here's Riley Green.

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2: Good afternoon. It is 5 o'clock. I'm Holly Lynn with KX News for Emile Shoes Factory Shoe Outlet. Checking traffic. Here's Maytel.
3: A busy drive continues on the 401 westbound James Snow through Highway 25. Busy Guelph Line right out towards the 6s. The eastbound side also seeing a delay from the 6s through Guelph Line. Eastbound QEW slow through Mississauga. Westbound busy into Burlington. 403 slow up the mountain. I'm Atal Sperling. More traffic in minutes on KX 94.7.
2: Making news this hour. Thanks to the canine unit, the weapon used in an early morning brawl at a Hamilton hotel is now in the hands of police. They were called to the Haven Inn on Main. A group had gotten into a physical fight and one man stabbed another. The injury wasn't life-threatening, but they were treated in hospital. The suspect ditched the knife and was arrested nearby a short time later. There continues to be a significant and growing shortage of skilled workers in Canada. To fight the issue, the feds will put $880 million behind a plan to get young workers paid on-the-job experience in the skilled trades. The feds have stressed the importance of recruiting and training a new generation of skilled tradespeople, such as carpenters, electricians, and welders. Canada's doctors are taking action to address racism and discrimination in healthcare. The Canadian Medical Association says new updates will provide doctors with clearer guidance on providing culturally safe, trauma-informed, and equitable care, respecting Indigenous knowledge and working with colleagues. This is all part of their reconciliation plan. Another beluga is dead after being moved from Marineland. This time, the whale, named Jelly Bean, died suddenly today at an aquarium in Spain. Two belugas that were moved to a Chicago aquarium died within weeks of settling into their new home. Liberal MPs are condemning Alex Ovechkin's support for the Putin regime, but are stopping short of calling for him to be banned from Canada. The Washington Capitals captain appeared in a commercial for the party aligned with Vladimir Putin. Ovechkin said he wants peace and participated in the ad because he was asked to do so. And 15 coaches are being honored with the province's highest award for excellence. And three of those coaches are from Hamilton. Colin Johnson from the Golden Horseshoe Cycling Hub. Jenny Pellegrino from the Smash Raiders Volleyball Club and Team Ontario. And Mike Smith from Dundas Valley Secondary School. These are coaches making a lasting impact both on and off the field. The Blue Jays are in Texas tonight for a pivotal three-game series with the Rangers. Toronto sits two games back of the final AL wildcard spot with 9 games left in the season. Dylan Cease gets the start. The Hamilton Cardinals' quest for the CBL trophy begins tonight against the Welland Jackfish. The Ticats host the Alouettes. And Toronto Tempo host Caitlin Clark and the Indiana Fever. Tempo enters the game riding a 4-game losing streak. Weather is next.
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8: Clouds rolling in this evening. We're cooling down to 10 degrees overnight tonight. Tomorrow, mix of sun and cloud with a high of 19 degrees. Now, rain starts late tomorrow evening, probably around midnight, according to the forecast. And the showers continue on and off through Sunday, a cloudy, wet Sunday, high of 18. Right now, we're cooling down. We're at 20 now in Hamilton, 19 in Oakville, now 19 in Milton. Weather and more, KX947.FM at 5:05. I'm Derm. We've got Thomas Rhett. We've got Lainey Wilson coming up. Look at that. It's quitting time, and we're officially kicking off our final summer weekend in KX Country. Let's roll with music from Tyler Hubbard.
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0: 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Thomas Rhett, after all the bars are closed and the Rec Laws, long live the night. The Rec Laws and Dean Brody live in concert, Festifall in Cambridge next Friday night, 1 week from tonight. And your chance to get tickets, just zip on over to our Instagram and your shot to grab some tickets at 5:18. I'm Derm. Let's get an update on the drive home, Maytel.
1: Eastbound on the QEW, slow through Mississauga. The westbound side, a bit of volume past the 427 through Oakville, not bad. Through Burlington, slow. 403 up the mountain, just some volume. KX traffic is brought to you in part by Eastgate Ford in Hamilton. 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I'm Maytel Sperling. More traffic in minutes on KX 94.7.
0: Busy sports night in Hamilton. The Ticats are hosting the Alouettes. Kickoff at Hamilton Stadium just after 7:30. We got the Hamilton Cardinals and the Welland Jackfish, game number one in the CBL Baseball Championship best of seven series. First pitch at Bernie Arbor just after 7:30 this evening. And of course, we do have our eyes on the Blue Jays. All of Canada has their eyes on the Blue Jays heading into this weekend. Nine games left, two games out of the wild card spot. Are you still believing? We're chatting about it on the Facebook page. Lots of positivity. Nice to see. Joy says, absolutely, Derm. Never give up. Go, Jays, go. Becky says, always a believer. Let's go, Blue Jays. Diane, still believing. Barbara says, I'd like to think so, but have my doubts. Fair enough, Barbara. And Christina says, I'm trying to still believe that they will get to the wild card spot, but the team is making me crazy nuts each game. Christina says, when they lose, my heart, my blood pressure, my tummy are all a mess. Well, Christina, fingers crossed, you're in fine, fine shape with a three-game sweep potential for the weekend. Going to be a lot of fun. We got music on the way from Zach McPhee and Kenny Chesney up next.
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0: Got a few clouds rolling in this evening, cooling down, a low of 10 degrees. Tomorrow, good-looking day, mix of sun and cloud, a high of 19. Rain starts late tomorrow night, forecast says probably around midnight, and showers continue on and off through Sunday, a cloudy, wet Sunday, high of 18 degrees. Right now could be the last time we see 20 degrees for the year. Right now, 20 in Burlington, 20 in Hamilton. We've got 19 in Mississauga. Weather and more at KX947.FM. 525, I'm Derm. 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

0: Number one for Hot New Country, KX 94.7, Zach McPhee, The Way I Know You Now, and Kenny Chesney, Carry On. His new album, Silver Sands Marina, comes out 1 week from today, 5:31. Here's Maytel.
1: Eastbound side of the QEW, heavy through Mississauga. The westbound side, slow past the 427. Into Oakville, not too bad through Burlington, slow 403 at the mountain. It's busy. 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I'm Maytel Sperling. More traffic in minutes on KX 94.7.
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0: 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Dallas Smith, Good Time Goes at 5:43. I'm Derm. Let's get an update on the drive. Maytel.
1: Looking at volume westbound side of the QEW from Appleby over to the junction, westbound 403, the ramp to Waterdown. It looks like there's a stall in the right lane. It is slow up the mountain towards Maine. The eastbound side also busy from Wilson towards the link. In fact, it does still continue slow down towards Maine as well. I'm Maytel Sperling. More traffic in minutes on KX 94.7.
0: And the KX $3,000 cash quest does continue. $3,000. It is invisible, but it is hidden in a real location somewhere in KX country. And the first person to identify where it is, the first person to find it can keep it. Be listening to the clues to the secret location. They are underway. They will continue tonight. They will continue all weekend long. And your first chance to play comes Monday morning with Toph and Melissa on the KX 94.7 morning ride as the KX $3,000 cash quest continues. Russell Dickerson coming up before 6 o'clock. Music from Owen Wrigling, and we've got Luke Combs up next.
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0: two tickets to see Dan and Shay, The Young Tour, with Tyler Hubbard at RBC Amphitheater, Thursday, October 1st. Just keep it locked to KX94.7 this weekend. And a pair of tickets to Dan and Shay may...
1: You coming my way? 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
0: 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Hey. 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
16: A few clouds. clouds rolling in this evening. 10 degrees overnight tonight. Tomorrow, we've got a mix of sun and cloud. Not a bad looking Saturday at all. Do get out. Do enjoy. It's our final summer weekend of the season. Tomorrow's high 19. Rain starts late tomorrow night. Showers continue throughout Sunday with a wet high of 18 degrees. Right now, nice night. 19 in Toronto, 20 in Hamilton, 20 in St. Catharines. Weather and more at KX947.FM. At 10 to 6, I'm Derm. Here's Luke Combs.

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2: Good evening. It is 6 o'clock. I'm Holly Lynn with KX News. Checking traffic. Here's Maytel.
3: Eastbound side of the QEW, still some volume through Mississauga. The westbound side, a bit slow past the 427, past the 403 in Oakville. Steady Appleby to the junction. Up the mountain, still some volume. There's also a stall westbound 403 ramp to Waterdown in the right lane. I'm Maytel Sperling. More traffic in minutes on KX 94.7.
2: Making news this hour. A man is in custody after a stabbing at a Hamilton hotel. Officers were called to the Haven Inn on Main early this morning. A group had gotten into a bit of a brawl and a man was stabbed. He was taken to hospital with a non-life-threatening injury and the suspect arrested nearby. Thanks to the canine unit, the knife was recovered. Next time you go into the LCBO, you will see signs encouraging you to buy Ontario-made beverages. They're running a campaign to promote the more than 4,600 Ontario liquor products. This comes as American booze continues to be off Ontario shelves. Canada needs more skilled trade workers, and the feds are outlining a plan to make that happen. They're investing $880 million to get young workers paid placements for up to 4 months in the skilled trades. The goal is for them to get hands-on experience before starting an apprenticeship. There will be a lot of job openings in the food and beverage manufacturing sector. A new report says the sector will need to recruit 173,000 new hires between now and 2034. Nearly 100,000 of the projected hires will be needed to replace workers leaving the labor force, while expansion accounts for 43% of total hiring requirements. The Canadian Medical Association is updating its code of ethics to address racism and discrimination. The new updates include clear expectations for culturally safe, trauma-informed, and equitable care. The CMA president said the update is an important step in eliminating racism and discrimination in Canadian healthcare. A sad update on another beluga that was part of a massive move of whales from Marineland. The Spanish aquarium that took in Jelly Bean says the whale died suddenly today. Two other belugas from the shuttered Niagara Falls attraction died within weeks of their move to a Chicago aquarium. And three coaches from Hamilton are among 15 to receive the province's highest award for excellence. Colin Johnson from the Golden Horseshoe Cycling Hub, Jenny Pellegrino from the Smash Raiders Volleyball Club and Team Ontario, along with Mike Smith from Dundas Valley Secondary School. The 2026 Ontario Coaching Excellence Awards will be presented tomorrow at BMO Field in Toronto at the Argos and Elks game. The Jays take on the Rangers in Texas tonight. Toronto begins the day two games out of the final wild card spot. They trail both Texas and Chicago. The Hamilton Cardinals' quest for the CBL trophy begins tonight against the Welland Jackfish. The Ticats host the Alouettes, and the Tempo look to defend home court against Caitlin Clark and the Indiana Fever. Weather is next.
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6: KX Weather.
1: We got clouds this evening. We're cooling down 10 degrees overnight tonight. Tomorrow, mix of sun and cloud. Good looking day. Do get out and enjoy our final summer Saturday of 2026. Tomorrow's high 19 degrees. While you want to get out and enjoy some fresh air tomorrow, we got clouds and showers starting around midnight tomorrow night. Sunday is a wet one. Clouds and showers throughout the day with a high of 18 degrees. Right now, we're at 18 in Milton, 18 in Oakville, 19 in Hamilton. Weather and more at KX947.FM. At 6:04, I'm Dirk. Into our Friday night. We got Riley Green, we got Thelma and James coming up. We are into weekend mode. Let's roll with music from Luke Bryan.
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0: Number one for Hot New Country, KX 94.7. Evan Burrison, South Side of Sober, and Riley Green, Change My Mind at 6:17. I'm Derm. Riley Green, brand new album. It is called That's Just Me, is available as of today. 6:17, I'm Derm. Update on the drive, Maytel.
1: Eastbound side of the QEW, just getting through some leftover volume through Mississauga. The westbound side, it's busy from Appleby towards the junction up the mountain. Still slow. Eastbound, some volume as well from Wilson towards the link. 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I'm Maytel Sperling. More traffic in minutes on KX 94.7.
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0: And checking out what is trending online into our Friday night. Today is National Rice Krispie Squares Day. I think that was the first thing that the kids learned how to bake many, many years ago. From Jersey Shore, we knew her as Snooki. Well, Snooki returns to our big screen television sets with Snooki, the Paranormal Rookie. It's a new TV series following Nicole Snooki Polizzi as she explores haunted Ontario locations, including Tuckett Mansion here in Hamilton and Loretto Academy, a historic 19th century convent and school in Niagara Falls. The 8-episode, hour-long series, Snooki, the Paranormal Rookie, will debut on Friday, October the 2nd. Competitive eating legend Joey Chestnut, he returns to Toronto to defend his title at the World Poutine Eating Championships during Smokapalooza tomorrow at the Yonge Dundas Square. He aims to break his personal record of 28 pounds of poutine eaten in just, 10 minutes. And the 2026 Toy Hall of Fame nominees have been announced. The list includes Bingo, Bop It, Mousetrap, Tickle Me Elmo, and Yahtzee. The class of 2026 will be announced in November. James Barker Band coming up. Zach Top is next.
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0: Cloudy skies into this evening, 10 degrees overnight tonight. Tomorrow, a mix of sun and cloud with a high of 19. Showers start late tomorrow night. It's a wet Sunday. Clouds and showers and a high of 18 degrees. I don't think we're seeing 20 degrees again. Right now, 19 in Hamilton, 19 in Burlington, 18 in Mississauga. 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

0: 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The James Barker Band, keeping it simple. They are hosting the 2026 Canadian Country Music Awards. Yeah, CCMA is happening tomorrow night, live from Saskatoon, 8 o'clock on your big screen television set. 6:31, Maytel.
1: Just getting through leftover volume, eastbound side of the QAW through Mississauga. It's not bad. Through Oakville, through Burlington, much better. Up the mountain, starting to ease a bit. Eastbound on the 403 had a tie-up approaching the link. KX traffic is brought to you in part by Fielding Estate Winery, recognized as one of Canada's top wineries, ranked number 2 at the National Wine Awards. 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I'm Maytel Sperling. More traffic in minutes on KX 94.7.
0: We got Stella Lefty, we got Josh Stump coming up before 7 o'clock, and Morgan Wallen is next.
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0: New Country, KX 94.7. Josh Stumpf, Johnny Walker, back to me at 6:43. I'm Derm. Final look at the drive for the day. Maytel.
1: Just getting through leftover volume. Eastbound side of the QEW through Mississauga. It's not bad. Through Oakville, through Burlington, much better. Up the mountain, starting to ease a bit. Eastbound on the 403 had a tie-up approaching the link. 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I'm Maytel Sperling. More traffic in minutes on KX 94.7.
0: We're coming up on 7 o'clock, and we're all set to kick off another long ride of New Country. I'm heading up to Burney Arbor. Game number 1, Hamilton Cardinals, Welland Jackfish, best of 7, CBL Championship Series. First pitch of the Burney just after 7:35. And the KX 3 Grand Cash Quest continues. Clues all night long, more clues all weekend long, and your first chance to guess the secret location coming up on Monday with Toph and Melissa on the KX Morning Ride as the KX 3 Grand Cash Quest continues. 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
12: Clouds into this evening. We are cooling down 10 degrees overnight tonight. Tomorrow, get out, enjoy our final Saturday of summertime. We've got a mix of sun and cloud with a high of 19 degrees. Now we've got clouds and showers forecast. The rain going to start around midnight tomorrow night. So Sunday is a wet one. Clouds and showers. Sunday's high, 18 degrees. Right now, we've got 19 in St. Catharines, 19 in Hamilton, 18 in Toronto. Weather and more at KX947.fm. At 10 to 7, I'm Derm. Have an awesome Friday night. We're kicking off another long ride of new country. Here's Stella Lefty. We'll see you.

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0: for Hot New Country, KX94.7, High Valley, and Fools. Taylor Swift before that, our song, and Josh Ross, Ain't Doing Jack. Hey, it's Melissa joining you. What a huge weekend here in KX Country. Misty City Music Festival underway in Niagara Falls this weekend, today, tomorrow, and Sunday. I hope you're heading on down to Niagara Falls. If you are heading down to Misty City, I mean, we will be very hard to miss, but we will have our KX94.7 events tent there with lots of fun, possibly even some giveaways. So stop on by and say hi to Emily will be there the whole weekend. Mitch will be there from our events cruiser at some point. And even Mikey is heading down on his off time as well. So head on down to the Misty City Music Festival and say hi to KX94.7.
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0: for Hot New Country, KX 94.7. Owen Riegling, Love, Hate, Love. Love that song. A lot of people do. That is his latest single, but he's got a brand new single that he did drop this week. We played it, actually, for him for the first time, him hearing it on the radio when he was in studio with Toph and I on Wednesday. Now, he is one of the performers tomorrow night, CCMA Awards show. I can't wait, from Saskatoon. I know it's Saskatoon. A lot of people were like, what's Saskatoon? So, like, but they're doing an incredible job of Country Music Week and the CCMA Awards. So hopefully you've got your time slotted, you're ready to go, maybe even refreshments ready for tomorrow night's CCMA Awards show.
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0: It's Melissa joining you on this Friday evening. I hope you have plans to swing by and see me tomorrow at Outdoor Travel. I will be there from 10 until 1 in Beamsville. 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I'll be there from 10 till 1 tomorrow. But like we always say, come sooner than later if you want to score yourself a KX t-shirt or hat.
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